Tampa Bay's number one in music channel. It's 93.3 FLZ. What up, y'all? It's JB Ferrer. I feel like I'm playing all the new music tonight. Sabrina Carpenter right here, House Tour. She said that singing with Stevie Nicks, and if you don't know who Stevie Nicks is, it's called Google. You might want to search it. Really healed her. That's good to know, I think.

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I go ahead and open the iHeartRadio app right now. 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Because I want you to win this $1,000 as much as you want to win it. For real. It's JB Ferrer, by the way. M for EJ. Your shot at a grand coming up next. What are you going to do with that money? Lots of stuff going on this weekend. WWE pay-per-views at Benchmark. Country Thunder. You could be there right after.

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Low heat, because we have bets that the next person that wins is going to be from like St. Pete. So come on, 727. I'm just playing, maybe. It's 93.3 FLZ, Tampa Bay's number one in music channel. 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
0: IQ points dropped a little bit after hearing that one, huh?

tried to hit that high note, and my entire body, from my vocal cords all the way down, said, fam, what the hell are you thinking? It's 93.3 FLZ, Tampa Bay's number one music champ. JB Ferrazzaro Larson right there, Midnight Sun. I'm telling you, 2026 is going to be your girl's year. Put it on your calendars.

going to need some help out there from you guys. It's 93.3 FLZ, Tampa Bay's number one music channel. I'm Jamie Ferreira. It's that time of the year where all of my stories are ending for the season. Yeah, I call them my stories. Like Grey's Anatomy, don't you dare judge. All of the Chicago stuff on Wednesday night. So now I need something to watch. So get on the iHeartRadio app right now. Leave me a talk back. Let me know what I should be watching right now.

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between Homewrecker and Back to Friends. I'm wondering what's going through that man's mind. 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Tampa Bay's number one music channel. I'm JB Ferrer, by the way. 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You can thank me later. Let's keep this thing going. Number 7 tonight, Harry Styles.

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It's JB Ferreira in for EJ. 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
1: Just a friendly reminder that I'm going to hook you up with a shot at $1,000 after I stop yapping and get into this number one song. But I appreciate you guys getting your votes in tonight. It's JB Ferreira in for EJ. Here it is, the biggest song of the day voted.

Down This Hill was the weirdest titled song that we played. But then Olivia Rodrigo's I Hold My Beer. 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Jamie Ferreira, let's get you a shot at $1,000. 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

Friendly reminder to call, text, hang out with your mom this weekend. 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I'm JB for right now. I'm not going to be able to hang out with my mom, but I'm pretty confident in about an hour or so when she gets the 8 million flowers and boxes of chocolate that I bought her at her work, she'll be very happy.

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It's Jamie Furr and myself and the Joe Show, the Epic Friday Mix. We kick it off at 9 a.m.

He hasn't done anything stupid in a little bit, so that's a good thing, I guess. It's 93.3 FLZ, Tampa Bay's number one in music champ. JB Furyk, it would be very awkward for me to tell you to get on the iHeartRadio app right now and go to the contest page and click on Chris Brown and Usher's faces so you can score tickets to their show at Ray J in December. Just saying. New Sabrina Carpenter, it's How

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It's 93.3 FLZ, Tampa Bay's number one music channel. It's JB Ferrer. People that use Uber all the time are going to love it because now you can order coffee and food during your ride. It's part of a promotion called Eats for the Way. The only problem is it's exclusively for Uber Black and Uber SUV trips. 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

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It's 93.3 FLZ, Tampa Bay's number one in music channel. I'm JB Ferrer. Going to go down to Soho, do a little DJ and celebrate with my UT and USF crew. Graduation. Shots on me. First two people only. Because, yeah, well, you know, bar tabs, they ain't as big as they used to be. Just saying.

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2: We are the new hit list. I'm Crystal Bosa. Bruno Mars was talking about how he grew up in LA around mariachi. 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So romantic. My mom got one from my dad. Love them. I'm Crystal Rosas. 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Risk it all. For just a chance.

93.3 FLZ, Tampa Bay's number one hit music channel. It's the new hit list. I'm Crystal Rosas. Zara Larson got Tyla on this remix. Tyla talking about how she was trying to talk to

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1: 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More left for you here on the new hit list. I'm a shimmy out of here. I'll be back tomorrow night. Till then, on everything at new hit list, I'm at La Crystal Rosas. Come on, Alex Warren.

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Happy Friday. Oh, it's finally here. We're so close to the weekend. Just one more day at work and you're free for two whole days. Gosh, when are we finally going to make a four-day work week? 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

HBO's renewed the second season of the Harry Potter series before it has even debuted. We're still 7 months out, but if they're doing that, that's a strong indication that HBO's high on this TV series. So Harry Potter and the Chamber of Secrets will begin filming this fall, and I just hope the series doesn't ruin the movies or the books, because I am such a Harry Potter fan. 93.3 FLZ.

We're right around the corner from setting sail to Mexico on the JoJo's second inaugural cruise, and we want to party with you. 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Got me.

This is a little scary. The first ever enhanced games are coming to America. Steroid Olympics. Yeah. This is Terry on 93.3 FLZ, and the founders aim to showcase superhuman power and speed in track, swimming, and weightlifting, and they are about to take performance-enhancing drugs. There is a prize of $1 million for breaking records, and the winner in each event gets $250,000. It's going down in Vegas on Memorial.

Katy Perry is officially returning to the Formula One racetrack after being tapped as the headliner for the post-race concert at the F1 Azerbaijan Grand Prix. So her performance is part of the event's 10th anniversary celebrations and slated to go down September 25th. Oh, and now, here she is with my favorite song of hers, Dark Horse, 93.3 FLZ.

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1: They say the holy water's watered down, and this town's lost its faith. 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

Travis Kelce and Taylor Swift rumors, well, they heated up Wednesday after Travis said on the New Heights podcast he can't wait in reference to Rory McIlroy talking about how unbelievable and wild it is to be in a room of all the people from your childhood on a wedding day, calling the experience surreal. So obviously Travis can't wait, and I just hope we get to see pictures from their day. It's going to be stunning. 93.3 FLZ.

Sabrina Carpenter gave fans behind the scenes look at her Met Gala experience, including her surprise performance with Stevie Nicks. She wrote on Instagram that this healed many things in her. They performed Landslide together, and it was so precious. I love that for Sabrina. Their voices together were like angels singing, okay?

Is gas prices getting you down? Because, ugh, I feel like they got even higher this week. They're killing me. And good thing we got you with our $1,000 fill-up on 93.3 FLZ. That's right. We want to give you $1,000 to take that worry out of your head. No more worrying about paying that gas bill. Yeah, so 25 after each hour starting at 9:25.

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How does the McMullet sound? McDonald's has introduced a new sandwich in New Zealand, so not here yet, but basically it's a cheeseburger with an extra slice of cheese hanging out the back. Now, obviously not in the U.S. yet, but they did say you can make one yourself. Just order an extra slice of cheese and let it all hang out the back.

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keeping you updated on the Blake Lively Justin Baldoni lawsuit, and apparently it's not over yet. Yeah, this is Terry on 93.3 FLZ, and there was a settlement, but it's not over because Lively is still seeking attorney's fees and damages from the director's failed defamation suit against her. Now, they did reach the settlement. Both sides avoided the multi-million dollar cost of a federal trial, but

My favorite thing to come out of the Met Gala is the un-get ready with me's, and I swear I would pay to make these celebrities have to get out of these crazy costumes by themselves. 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

Sometimes I like to think of myself as a mastermind at making my family do things they may not want it to. 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And I mentioned I'm going to my first festival this weekend, and I did have two extra passes. And it's Mother's Day, so I was like, hey, Mom, of course you should come. Well, if I can guilt my mom into coming, guess who else kind of wants to come now too? My dad. So what turned out to be just me at a festival, well, has turned into a family vacation.

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93.3 FLZ. This is Terry, and I'm out of here for your Friday morning, but I hope you have a great rest of your Friday. It is going to be an awesome one. The Josh is up next, and they got that $1,000 to fill up your tank, so make sure to tune in at 9:25. I'll be back tomorrow morning, so chat with you then. Bye.

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2: Kayla, you believe that your boyfriend Derek is cheating on you with someone he plays video games with.
3: Yeah, I don't know. I just have like this weird feeling about it. Like,
2: Ask Jed if he knows for sure that this is a girl that he is talking to, and you know, we looked up that account as well. We couldn't really find anything, but you said that you heard, like, you can hear a woman's voice when he's talking.
3: Yeah.
2: But he hasn't told you outwardly, like, hey, this is like a girl we're playing with, which I guess he wouldn't have to, but do I have that right?
3: Yeah. He only talks about his two guy friends who he plays with, but he never talks about the third player, and
2: that third player is always on there.
3: Yeah, and honestly, lately one of his friends hasn't been playing as much, so sometimes he's on with just two people, and I've also seen him play with just one person. And I don't know, it's just weird because I know his other two friends and he talks about them a lot, so why wouldn't you talk about the other person?
2: And those two friends live in Tampa?
3: Yeah.
2: So he gets together with them?
3: Mm-hmm. Yeah. And, I mean, he goes, like, we're both pretty independent, so he, like, goes out with friends regularly without me, so I feel like if something was going on, it wouldn't, you know, it wouldn't be him like sneaking out of the house. It's like,
4: are you sure that this is okay? Because I'm trying to get the whole gaming thing down. I'm just going based off what Joe tells me about gaming, and he talks to these people. He gets aggressive and he yells when he's playing one on one. Is the conversation different with this one player?
2: So I'll jump in on that. Actually,
5: okay. Yeah, does he like trash talk?
2: I will say, because I know that we told you don't say the gamer tag and all of that, but they're playing a game, Fortnite.
4: Okay,
2: you're not playing against the people. You're on their same team.
4: Okay.
2: When I say that I'm yelling at people, that's because I'm playing.
4: Got it.
2: I'm playing NBA 2K.
4: Never mind then. Yeah. So
2: and I'm also a psycho aggressive person. But I suppose I shouldn't even step on that. Is he yelling at her? I wouldn't think so.
4: What's the conversation like? Are you picking him like, oh, he's being too nice?
3: I mean, I guess just kind of like playful, and I don't know.
5: Almost flirty.
3: Yeah, like I feel like with his guy friends, it's like it can be like more talking, I guess, but I think it's like a little bit lighter hearted and like maybe flirty.
2: Okay. One last thing, and you don't even feel like you got to respond to this unless I'm wrong. But beginning of your relationship, you did think he was cheating on you. You brought it up to him. You feel like he gaslit you. This is a part of the reason why you do have a little bit of trust issues. But I'm not going to make you wait any longer, okay? So I'm going to put you on hold right now. Know that we're here for you, and we're gonna figure this out. All right. Jed just gave me a thumbs up. So we have called Derek. And hoping he picks up and sends some flowers to his girlfriend.
6: Hello.
4: Hi, is this Derek?
6: Who's calling?
4: Is this Derek?
6: This is Derek.
4: Hi, Derek. My name is Kayla. I'm calling from Beautiful Blossoms. We are a new flower store in St. Pete, and if you had maybe 2 seconds of your day, you can answer two survey questions, and we will offer you a dozen long stem red roses for free. Can you help us out today?
6: Real quick. Good deal.
4: And it's all free.
6: Yeah. Okay. Yeah, sure.
4: I do need to let you know this call is being recorded for quality and training purposes. Are you okay with that?
6: Sure.
4: Perfect. Have you purchased flowers in the last 6 months?
6: No.
4: Do you plan on purchasing flowers in the next
6: No.
4: Okay, wow. Now I need a first and last name of who you want to send these roses to.
6: Kelsey.
4: Got that. Now, with these roses, we do include a note. What would you like to say to Chelsea so she knows? Or Kelsey? Let me make sure I get the name right. Kelsey?
6: Or you just put like KJ.
4: Okay, KJ. What do you want to say on the note so she knows these are coming from you?
6: build faster.
4: What was that? I'm sorry?
6: Build faster.
4: You said build faster?
6: Yes.
4: Build faster. Okay. And then she'll know these are from you?
6: Yeah.
4: Perfect. I think that's all I need on my end. Now I'm actually going to transfer you over to shipping and handling, and they will gather the rest of your information. Okay, Derek?
6: All right.
4: Thank you for helping us out.
6: No problem.
2: Hi, is this Derek?
6: Yep.
2: Hi, Derek. My name is Joe. Thank you so much for helping us out. I'm going to take one more minute of your time, 60 seconds, then we'll move on. But yeah, first of all, thank you so much for taking the time to complete the survey.
6: Yeah, man, no problem.
2: We're sending this to a Kelsey.
6: Yeah.
2: Okay. But I see a note you want to just put down. Her name is KJ.
6: Correct.
2: Okay. And just a confirmation, because I never want to make things weird. You know, these are very romantic flowers. This is all about a romance package that we're rolling out with Beautiful Blossoms. Would she be okay with getting that? Is that going to be weird?
6: I mean, I don't know, I guess.
2: Okay. So is this like a girlfriend we're sending it to?
6: We're pretty close.
2: Okay, close enough to where she wouldn't be weirded out by you sending a bunch of roses. And I mean, we've got like bath bombs and like a bunch of stuff in this. I would, you know, if you're like in a relationship, I would definitely send it to someone you're in a relationship with. So you are in a relationship with Kelsey?
6: I'm in a relationship of sorts, sure.
2: Okay. And does Kayla know that?
6: I mean, I don't know.
2: Are you wondering how I know Kayla? So, Derek, my name is Joe. I host a radio show, and you're actually currently on the radio. And your other girlfriend, you know, not Kelsey, but Kayla, got in contact with us because she was kind of worried that, well, this would be happening where you're cheating on her. He hung up. Will you call him back? Kayla, do you know Kelsey?
3: No. I've never met a Kelsey.
2: I'm going to talk to you off the air, okay?
3: Okay.
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25: Good morning!
26: Good morning!
25: You know, I was doing those commercial reads, and I couldn't help but notice Jed going to the back to blow his nose. And I want to kick off the show with this. Because it is allergy season. People are dying out here. Not actually physically. Can you die from allergies?
27: Yeah, you can be died from being allergic to something.
28: Yeah, like anaphylactic
29: but not like
28: shock.
29: Not like a sneeze.
28: You're not going to sneeze yourself.
25: No. You ever sneeze and hurt your back?
28: No, I have not.
29: It's probably possible. Yeah, it's probably possible.
25: To all that are not Jed, don't be Jed. And take my advice. Take your allergy medicine. Why won't you just take your allergy medicine?
27: Because you're telling me to take it and it doesn't work within a good time frame. You're like, take it for a week and
25: your allergies have gotten consistently worse over the last month. It's like...
27: I don't think so. I had no clear-ups until this week.
25: Yeah, it hasn't been bad this week?
27: Well, I said, yeah, this week. You said this month.
25: Get on your allergy.
27: That's a recency bias, my friend.
28: Yeah, you got to stay ahead of the allergies.
29: There you go. Yeah.
27: No, absolutely not.
29: Then you won't sneeze if you're taking it before.
27: I'm not the one sneezing on air like this guy has.
25: Yeah, and I guarantee you I won't sneeze today because I've been taking my allergy medicine. Okay.
29: Let's have a no sneeze contest between you two.
25: Where's the feather? Tickle my nose. I won't even sneeze then. Happy Friday. Find the Florida Man Friday. A furry Friday. Do we have the beautiful puppy yet?
28: Not yet, but soon.
25: Let's get that up on our Instagram the moment we do. I want to meet the puppy. Mm. And or kitten. And or snake. And or bird. Rabbit.
28: Hamster.
27: Two K.
29: Creature.
28: The Jed guinea pig.
29: Ooh. Yeah, I've missed that one.
25: Furry Friday. We're highlighting a puppy and getting him adopted for $9.33. DJ Jamie Ferreira, my favorite puppy, he'll be in with the F Yeah Friday mix. The F Yeah Friday mix going down at 9:05. And we've got a whole bunch more. Oh, Emma, the a-hole as well. Listen, we keep it stacked on Fridays.
29: We do. It's a lot going on, baby.
25: So let's make this the most amazing Friday yet. Let's make it a Friday where we, I don't know, where we get ready for the... Who's doing the most fun thing this weekend? Anyone doing anything super good, super great?
28: Sean and I are going to go see Kid Cudi tonight.
29: Ooh,
25: oh, nice.
29: That is fun.
28: I didn't know that Big Boy was one of the opening acts.
29: That's
28: going to be a good time.
30: Like Big Boy's Neighborhood?
29: No. Like Outkast. Sorry, Miss Jackson.
28: Yeah, that's exciting. Where's it going to be?
29: Benchmark.
28: Okay.
29: Mm-hmm. Inside. Just my type of vibe.
28: Yep.
29: Just my type of vibe.
30: We love that.
29: Yes, we do.
30: Are you guys doing anything?
29: I'm going to a prom send-off and a birthday party at Lala's.
30: Can we talk about the prom send-off next?
29: Yeah.
30: Okay. Beautiful. In honor of Katie and Sean's night tonight.
29: Yes!
30: We'll play Kid Cudi. Is that cool?
27: Yes, sir.
29: We love that.
30: You just took off your headphones immediately.
29: Because I know you're going to turn the mics off so I can listen to it.
30: You don't like this song?
29: I love Day and Night.
30: All right.
29: Day and Night.

0: Well, that will be fun.
1: I'm so excited. I'm jealous. Sorry, video. Sorry.
2: No, it's good.
1: Do you want me to get you some tickets?
0: Did you get tickets from work? Or did you buy them?
1: Work.
3: My girl.
0: There's nothing wrong with that.
1: Okay. My girl.
0: Yeah, wait, why? What, do you think we were about to shame you?
3: Shame.
0: I don't remember the last time Ashley paid for anything.
3: Yeah, Katie, I was talking to somebody about that the other day. Yeah.
0: Hey.
3: And then hopefully you got good seats. Got
0: to use the resources.
3: Right, she's got good seats.
0: You got to get, well.
3: Got to get good seats.
4: Shame.
0: I'll refrain my comments.
4: Shame.
0: Katie's going to the Kid Cudi concert. You never said what you were doing, Jed.
2: I'm just doing Mother's Day dinner. Me, my brother, sister-in-law, my niece is going to be there. So that's fun.
1: Your girlfriend?
2: Nice. Yeah, she'll be there.
0: So I can hang out with her mom on Mother's Day?
2: Oh, no, she's coming and having dinner with us on Mother's Day.
0: I'd be disgusted if I were her mom.
3: No!
1: Is this the first time she's met your family?
2: No, she's met my parents before.
0: You haven't met her, though.
2: I've met her parents. Oh. Parents are very...
0: Topic change. When are you going to meet her parents?
2: I don't know. Yeah, really, how long have you been dating? I mean, we want the full timeline, Ashley.
3: Yeah, I do.
2: So we started dating, I want to say February. First,
0: just give us
2: first
0: months.
2: Days.
0: Months numbers.
3: February 2024.
0: February 25. Okay. Can we give months numbers so I don't have to do the math? That's like when I ask,
2: February
0: how old's
2: is
0: the
2: two.
0: Baby? It's 19 months.
3: Give
0: me the months.
3: Okay. Yeah.
2: I would say we've been dating on and off for the last 16 months.
1: So almost a year and a half.
3: Crazy. Yeah. So about 16 months.
0: How am I crazy?
2: It is crazy.
3: The way he described it, like their timeline is perfect. How you were just like, give me numbers.
0: Yeah, just give me numbers. Just give me like a year. Yeah, we've been dating for a year and 2 months.
3: But he could also say we've been dating since February of 2024, and then it is now February 2026, and you'd be like, oh, 2 years.
0: But it's not February 2026. It's May of 2026.
3: So you've been dating her for almost a year.
2: Correct. And still have not met her parents yet.
3: Have you guys talked about meeting her parents?
2: Not really.
3: Do you find that odd?
2: No.
1: Do they live here in the area?
2: Yeah, they live in Largo.
1: Oh, man, they're right down the street.
3: So when are you going to meet her parents?
2: I don't know. I haven't. Yeah, go ahead, Joe.
0: Is it because you're white?
2: What?
0: Is it because you're white?
2: No.
3: Yeah, what's her nationality?
0: You're from where I'm from. You get it.
2: Yeah, but the last guy she dated was white, too.
3: You're different.
0: No, I know. I'm not saying it like
2: yeah,
0: that.
2: Yeah, she's making it,
3: you're
2: Ashley.
3: A different type of white.
0: Well, I'm not saying it like that. I feel like, are you going to get mad at me?
2: No.
0: I'm just being honest. Yeah. Why Gooch hasn't met his girlfriend's parents.
2: I thought he did recently.
0: What, she's Albanian, right?
3: Oh.
2: Yeah.
0: I had babysitters my whole life, Chaldean and Albanian, and sometimes for a Chaldean and Albanian father, they have expectations that their daughters will marry a nice Albanian man, and you're
3: okay,
0: white.
3: I didn't know that.
0: You're Korean. So, what, like, is it that? Like, why
2: I think it's a cultural difference, too, because she was telling me that typically you don't really meet the parents until you date for... Or I basically on the fence of getting engaged or being married.
3: Really? I feel like the parents would want to know.
2: Yes.
1: Like they would want to vet you.
3: Yeah. Before you put a ring on it.
2: I don't. Hold on. I don't know the dating. No, I haven't asked. It doesn't really.
0: Is that part of her pace, though? Is it a
2: like
0: part
2: I want to? Me? I mean, her. She met my parents first within the first 4 months of us dating, or five months of us dating.
3: Okay. And she was okay with that.
2: Yeah, she was cool with that.
3: Okay.
2: Meet on neutral ground.
3: Mm-hmm.
1: Gotta be on neutral ground.
2: Yeah.
3: So,
1: going to turf war.
3: So, when she talks about her family, or is she ever like on the phone with her family, does she mention you? Do they know she have a boyfriend? Does she have a boyfriend?
2: Yeah, they do. But she does. But I don't know what they're saying also, because they speak Albanian when they're on the phone. And then it's like,
1: oh my God.
3: Yeah.
1: What if they're talking about you?
2: So be it.
3: Google Translate. Do they speak English?
2: Yeah, of course. Oh, okay. Actually, they've been here for over 25 years.
3: I know, but when they're with the family, they don't, obviously.
2: Well, when they talk amongst each other, I think they typically speak Albanian, yeah.
3: So if they're speaking another language, how do you know they know about you?
2: Because I hear she says my name in conversation, and I don't know.
3: So you could be a friend. I'm just hanging out with my friend. Yeah. Do you know the boyfriend? Do you know boyfriend in her language?
2: No, I don't. Okay. I don't need to do that much detail.
3: Yeah,
2: I'm not a CIA officer.
3: I would. If you speak another language around me, I got to know what you're saying.
0: I hate when people speak another language around me. Not because I don't like other languages, but I automatically assume. I go, oh, God, what did I do wrong? Mm-hmm. I was playing video games yesterday. The guy started speaking Spanish, talking trash, and I didn't like it because I didn't know what he was saying. I got to know. You saying bad things about me?
3: Yeah.
2: Yeah, they can say bad things.
3: So how long do you date someone before you meet their parents? Because you know me, I go 5 years. I went about 4.
1: Oh. Mm.
3: But I was in Chicago.
0: Yeah,
1: that makes sense.
0: Lesbians do that.
3: Got to make sure you're right.
0: Yeah. Yeah.
3: I think in the next...
0: I think you should do it soon.
3: Yeah, I do too.
0: Because they gotta meet the gentleman who's been... Yeah, and she's like staying at your place and stuff.
3: Cooking dinner.
0: It's not like you're a bad person.
2: No. Mm-hmm.
0: You're like a good guy. You're good to be around. You can call him Mister, and you can call her mom's sweet prince.
3: Something tells me you're not going to meet them until Christmas, though.
2: No, I think it'll probably be...
3: It's going to be a holiday,
2: then.
3: For sure.
0: Should we place bets?
3: Yeah.
2: Over under 4th of July.
0: Way over.
1: I'm going to say you won't meet them until you guys move in together.
2: Okay. I was not expecting that answer.
3: I'm going to say Christmas.
2: Christmas? Okay. I was going to say before then.
0: When are they going to move in with each other?
1: I don't know.
3: Right, you guys in talk of that? I've got a sliding scale on that. Katie might be right.
2: She want to move in unless we're engaged. Oh. That's her.
3: Are you thinking about putting a ring on it?
2: Not within the next 6 months.
3: That's so after soon. 6 months?
2: I'll consider it.
3: Okay. Oh,
2: I mean, I'm not getting any younger.
3: Yeah, you really like
2: neither
3: her.
2: Neither is she. I do. Of course I love her.
3: Oh, let's get it on. I love this for you, Jess.
1: This is such a revelation. I love it.
3: So y'all all going to have fiancés in the next, 6 months.
2: Well, no, Joe will be married in the next 6 months.
3: Yes, God. Hey, let's go.
0: Not in the next 6 months. 7.
1: And then me and Sean before that, if we do it on the cruise.
2: No.
1: Who knows?
2: 4. Oh.
0: I can't wait.
3: So Jed might get engaged. Okay.
2: We'll see in due time. You'll find out. Tune in January 2027.
3: Actually, that would be right on track for me then.
0: Katie, you were very, very, very close with Sean's mom, and you were very close with Sean's dad, who passed away a couple of months ago.
1: Mm-hmm.
0: You even talked about maybe getting a tattoo for him. That's the type of relationship you had.
1: Absolutely.
0: I love Alyssa's mom. I love hanging out with her. Don't you think that Jed should want to meet her parents?
1: Absolutely.
0: Like, I wanted to meet Alyssa's parents. I did, because you're meeting
3: this human. Yeah, that
0: they raised them. So like sometimes when you're around them, you're like, oh, I see where, you know, like sometimes Alyssa does things and I go, you got that from your mom. I know you did.
3: That ass. Sorry.
0: That smoking hot body you got from your mom. Oh, that's the other thing, too, though. You do need to go look at the mom. They always say you look at the mom.
2: Yeah.
0: You want to know
3: how they treat you?
2: Yeah, because that's what she's going to turn out looking like.
3: Yeah. Well, but these days, plastic surgery doesn't even matter.
0: Look for that.
3: He's Kylie. Not going
0: to
3: look like her
0: kid. Look for that type. You've been so addicted to plastic surgery.
2: Yeah.
0: Like, what are you doing? Look for that type body. And then say that to her, too. Say that to the dad and go, your wife has a tight body.
1: Yeah, and do that.
3: At the end.
0: Yeah.
2: Let's get it on.
3: Oh, Jesus. See, don't do that, Jed. Don't do that.
0: Come on, man.
2: His finger looking good.
3: Oh, gosh.
2: I'm just kidding.
3: He does not.
2: Let's get it on. He listened back to this and she's going to be like, you know, I think we should meet the parents.
0: I think
3: that
0: we should.
3: Well, do it this weekend.
2: Like I said, it's Mother's Day weekend.
3: Maybe
2: have plans on Sunday.
0: I know, but she's already like, do you think that a part of her mom is like, I haven't even met this guy, and now she's going to leave me on my day to hang out with his mom?
3: Right.
2: Yeah, but she, I don't know. I mean, I'd have to talk to her, but I think culturally it's because I don't think Albanians are big Mother's Day people.
3: They don't love their moms?
2: No, they do. I'm just saying.
1: Let's look this up.
2: I don't know. Yeah. I don't think they celebrate holidays.
0: Yes, would you look that up? Do Albanians like their moms?
3: They celebrate Father's Day, don't they?
2: Well, yeah, it's a patriarchal society.
3: Exactly.
2: Over there.
3: Yeah.
1: It says yes. Albanians celebrate Mother's Day largely in conjunction with International Women's Day, March 8th. So maybe that was in March when it was celebrated.
3: Okay.
2: Yeah, well, I didn't get invited then. Well, that's also when we restarted dating again. So,
3: do you think she'll bring up you meeting her parents, or do you have to? Like, hey, I think I want to meet your parents. Or you think?
2: I think that's something that hurt. She's very protective over that.
3: Katie, do you think he should be initiating that, or should she?
1: I do.
3: I see. Mm-hmm.
2: Maybe she thinks she can do it at her pace.
1: Maybe she thinks you don't want to, and she doesn't want to make.
2: I said that I've wanted to meet.
3: How long ago? Like once?
2: Probably six months ago plus.
3: Well, it's time for another
2: revamp and refresh.
3: Yeah, it's been a while. It's the perfect
0: slide for this week. It's not like you're randomly bringing it up. Yeah. It's Mother's Day weekend.
3: Exactly. Like, oh, I would love to meet your parents.
0: Don't meet her on Mother's Day.
3: Yeah.
0: No. Then you got to come bearing gifts.
3: Exactly.
2: Yeah, can't have afford that.
0: Mm-hmm. Yeah, don't do the bearing.
3: Don't meet
0: gifts.
3: Them on a holiday. Just meet them on a random Thursday.
2: I think 4th of July would be a great time.
3: And then you got to bring cake. You got to bring.
2: No, I love doing that stuff. I'll bring my barbecue. That'd be great.
3: What if they don't like barbecue?
2: Katie, can you please Google?
0: Google do Albanians like barbecue.
2: Yes. I'm pretty sure they do.
1: No. Yes, they love barbecue.
2: Ah, it's the 4th of July.
3: You're gonna be the best son-in-law ever.
2: I hope so.
5: Let's get it on.
0: I can't wait to find out about all that happens.
3: He said in 6 months he will make her a fiance.
2: I know. No, I said I'd think about it. I would love for that to happen, though.
3: That means it's going to happen.
1: Yeah. You're putting it out into the universe.
3: Yeah. Right.
0: I think you are fast-tracked the moment you meet them, so just be prepared for that.
3: Yeah. Who's going to have a baby first, Jed or Joe? Yeah, he is.
0: He doesn't know yet, but Regina called me yesterday and said, if she said we need to break the news on the air, amazing.
3: Oh, yeah.
0: I would like to put that in the tickler file. She'll listen back to this. Let's break the news on the air.
2: No, let's not.
0: And let me know when you want to go to IDC. Brian would be happy for you to come in. Mm-hmm. But the thing is, the first question Brian asked when I got in, he said, did you ask her parents yet?
2: Of course, yeah, you have to.
0: So you got to make sure you meet them.
3: He's got to meet them and act the same day.
0: Ask her parents? I don't even know who they are. Last question, actually. If they were in Publix and you were in Publix and you walked past each other, would you know who they are?
2: Yeah, I've seen pictures.
1: Okay.
2: Pretty good with pictures.
0: Let's go to Publix and Largo.

0: You want me to be honest? What's it called again? The Joe Show. Follow my direction, please, so I don't get another call from our boss asking me to get you on track. Ladies and gentlemen, I've got bad news to anyone who goes to Universal Studios.
1: Uh-oh.
0: And I no longer like NSYNC. I think NSYNC's a trash band. I think Joey Fatone can eat it. Because
1: Joey, I'm getting nervous now.
0: Joey Fatone is closing the hot dog stand at Universal City Walk.
2: Stop!
1: That's the reason I eat. That's the only thing I eat there.
0: No more hot dogs for us. It's the one place we go to at Universal.
1: Why?
0: Swear to God, fat ones, hot dogs, and Italian ice will be replacing Hot Dog Hall of Fame.
1: What? So. What are they? What's going to be there?
0: Fat ones. It's Joey Fatone's restaurant.
1: What's that?
2: It's Italian ice?
0: So.
1: No hot dog? What are we going to eat?
0: We are never going to play NSYNC ever again on FLC.
1: What are we going to eat?
0: I don't know, but he also got tickets to Jingle Ball. He's uninvited next time if we ever do it.
2: Yep.
0: So.
1: Oh, my God.
2: Straight to jail.
0: Yep.
2: Dang, I love that hot dog place.
0: Coming up next, we're playing every Backstreet Boys song ever.
1: That's the only thing we ate there.
2: I know.
0: No more food. This, Jed's had 75 hot dogs from there. Zero from now on.
3: So what kind of food are they going to serve?
1: Right.
0: Hot dogs and Italian.
1: But it's not the same.
0: No, it's not
1: the
0: same.
1: You get to choose what city.
0: They don't have the foot-long hot dog yet.
1: And you get to choose what kind of hot dog
0: you
1: want.
0: So, anyways. Also, wanted to casually bring that up because we may or may not have Universal Studio tickets kicking off very soon. Hey. So, keep on listening. What's your sign is coming up next. Text your name, where you're from, birthday, your sign to 97720. 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
1: 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It's What's Your Sign on The Joe Show. Hey, Ashley, what's my sign?
3: Happy birthday to Derek out in Lakeland, who's
4: Happy
3: a Taurus.
4: Birthday!
3: Today will be a good day for you, Derek. Gemini, say what's on your mind and listen closely in return. Veronica from Tampa is a Cancer. Intuition is going to be strong for you today, so follow it when something feels off. Leo, don't overextend yourself trying to please everyone. Kaylee from Tampa is a Virgo. 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Libra, clear the clutter from your life. Chelsea out in Dade City is a Scorpio. Get organized. Carly from Lakeland is Sagittarius. Be spontaneous. Christina in Tampa, Capricorn, your discipline is going to pay off today. Aquarius, embrace your uniqueness. Pisces, make sure you express yourself. And last but not least, Aries, trust your instincts.
5: Thank you, Ashley. We kicked off the show and Katie filled us in on what she's doing tonight. Mm-hmm. Kid Cudi.
3: Yes.
5: You got to make sure you go see everyone who we gave tickets to. We gave out a ton of tickets.
3: Oh, yeah. I'm going to make the rounds.
5: I did not know who was opening for him. Big boy.
3: Big boy and A-Track, that DJ that you like.
6: Yeah! Mm-hmm. Oh, it's going to be a party.
3: I know. I'm so stoked.
5: Jed, Big Boy was a part of what group?
7: Outkast.

0: could be a fake news story I saw once.
1: Could be AI.
0: Yeah, it could be AI. I'm partying right now. I'm having fun. It's Friday.
2: You know what to do.
0: Katie's going to see Kid Cudi and, well, half of Outkast.
1: Yeah.
0: I suppose he wouldn't perform

feeling nasty?

0: Now that's good stuff. Have fun tonight, Katie.
1: I am going to have the best time.
0: Yeah, that's going to be good. What the hell is going on?
1: Hey, come on, come on.
0: Is something broken?
2: No, but it's
0: Chad, we
2: like,
0: might have to call engineering.
2: It smells like poo-poo.
0: Something's going on. What's happening right now in the studio? Great music keeps playing. Joe's Show, 93.3.

0: We got to see if they got extra tickets now. Now I got to go.
1: Right?
2: Yes.
1: Go. We should all go.
3: I'm like, man, they got some bangers.
0: I got to go, bro.
4: We're live on 93.3 FLZ. Katie's going to go see Kid Cudi. We gave away a ton of tickets. Kid Cudi and
3: there you go.
4: Big Boy from Outkast. That's nuts.
5: Mm-hmm. Don't forget A-Track.
1: And A-Track.
2: Yeah. He's got a remix of that Heads Will Roll song that
1: yes.
2: you like.
4: Shut up.
1: Yeah.
4: Seriously?
3: He's got bangers.
4: Wait.
3: I don't know if we got him in the system, but...
4: Wait.
1: That Let me guy, confirm.
3: That's how I'm like, whoa, what a lineup.
5: I was not expecting him to look like this.
2: Really?
1: Oh, yes.
2: He's Canadian.
3: He kind of reminds me of Calvin Harris.
0: There's no way that really?
1: Yep.
3: Yeah.
1: He does the remix of that song.
0: Yeah, he does.

0: All right.
1: Good time. That's a banger.
2: Well, have fun. I have no interest in going.
1: No, we ain't getting no invite.
2: You know you're not going.
1: I would have loved to go.
2: I know, but you know now you're not going.
1: Yeah, no, I have to be places.
2: Yeah, I know you're not going.
1: But I would have loved to see Kid Cudi. I love Kid Cudi.
2: She's got to go to the dentist.
3: The
2: dentist is at 7 p.m.
1: I know, yes. And then I need to rest. I have a long weekend.
3: Really? Mine closes at 7.
2: You know, we have a fact correction that we need to make. Sometimes we say things on the air and we're wrong.
1: Mm-hmm.
2: So we've got something that we need to fact correct. Apparently, allegedly, I said when we played Hey Ya, you know, they say shake it like a Polaroid picture. My whole entire life, I thought that they were sued by Polaroid. And Polaroid said, do not say that because it breaks the photos. Jed said that that's not true.
3: Yeah, no, actually, Polaroid never sued Outkast. In fact, the relationship was quite the opposite. It says there was actually a good publicity stunt, and it was a good marketing partnership for them because then they were able to actually explain to people, like, hey, don't show.
1: Yeah, I was like, yeah, I know you're not supposed to shake them.
3: Now, Outkast was sued for one of their songs that Joe played, which was Rosa Parks, but they were not sued for Polaroid pictures.
2: Rosa Parks, famous quote. No.
1: Not moving.
2: 800-409-9393. Are there anything that you guys like heard, like, you know, when you were younger, or it could even be like 6 months ago, but you heard something and then you're like, oh wow, that's very interesting. You move on with your life and then you might say it to someone and they're like, that's not true. And then you find out, like, oh my God, I was believing in something that was never even real.
1: Yeah, my mom did this a lot as far as like driving and in the car with her. She would say that she would get pulled over if I left the light on in the car when I needed it. It's like, why would you lie to me like that? You just be honest. You can't see with the light on in the car. You're not going to get a ticket.
2: How about if you swallow gum? How long does it stay in your system?
1: Forever.
3: I heard like years.
2: It's till you got to go poop.
1: Yeah, that's forever. Mm-hmm.
2: They just don't want you to eat the gum. Mm-hmm. I eat the gum.
1: Oh, I love eating gum.
2: Yeah.
1: Swallowing it.
2: Gum is good.
1: Yeah.
2: You actually eat it?
1: Yes. Yeah. You guys don't eat your gum?
4: I don't chew gum.
1: You spit it out?
3: Yeah. Yeah.
1: Oh, wow.
2: What are other things that you were told that you find out later in life that that's not a real thing?
4: Is this kind of like the Mandela effect? Where everyone, it's like a collective belief?
2: You talking about how the Monopoly man doesn't have
4: he doesn't have a monocle?
2: No. Wait. Look it up.
4: Mandela. There's a Star Wars one on here.
2: What is that?
4: Because people often misquote Darth Vader.
2: Oh, Luke, I am your father. Yeah, he doesn't say that.
1: What does he say?
2: He says, he's like talking about how they're going to rule the galaxy together. And he's like, Obi-Wan never told you the truth. And he's like, you killed my father. And he says, no, I am your father.
4: Absolutely.
1: So he doesn't even
4: say
1: Luke.
4: That's a true Star Wars fan right there.
1: Wow. Yeah. I am now because I know that story.
2: He doesn't say that. He says, no, I am your father. That's a fact. Look it up. Katie did.
0: I was right.
1: I'll give you that. I don't know.
2: Also been wanting to use that drop naturally.
1: There you go.
2: And
1: there
2: I finally
1: go.
2: Got Yay. The time to use the drop. Hey, Mariah, your sister-in-law's a big fat liar?
5: So am I. We bought my mom bought our daughter's Furbies for Christmas. And when Furby's battery ran out, we told our kids that they don't make that kind of battery anymore. So
1: that's funny.
5: So fast forward till, you know, last year, my daughter was like, Mom, you guys lied to us because they definitely make AA batteries. It wasn't a special Furby battery.
1: Say, what a lie.
4: In your defense, Furbies are very creepy, and I'd be like, we're done here.
5: And annoying. Yes. Yeah, no, you would walk past it in the middle of the night and it would start talking. No, absolutely not, demon. Not today, Satan.
2: You ever do the whole, like, the pet dies and then you buy a new pet and you act like the pet didn't die?
3: My grandpa did that.
5: Oh, 100%. Do you know how many hamsters I bought? Oh, my gosh.
2: That's a real thing?
5: Hamsters, goldfish, and parakeets.
1: And they never know. You just replace it.
5: Correct.
2: In your head, do you go like, oh, that's Rufus part 7?
5: No, I'm just like, sure it is.
2: Yeah.
1: She's like, they have no idea this is the 8th rabbit we've had.
2: But you do it because it makes your kids happy.
5: Yeah. And the internet made them not cry.
2: Yeah, all right.
5: I didn't have to explain death at, you know, to a 3-year-old.
4: Oh, that's fair.
2: As someone who doesn't have a kid, I never even thought of it like that. That definitely is a reason to, all right, that makes sense now. You're making
5: Got
2: sense.
5: You.
2: Mariah, love you. Thank you so much for calling in. Olivia, this is a good one. Uh-oh. If you eat seeds, what happens to the seeds when you eat seeds?
1: My sunflower seeds I'm going to grow.
0: They grow inside your belly, Joe.
2: Yeah. Yeah, we really did believe that. Seeds, yeah. Were we all dumb when we were younger? What's our deal?
1: We were very gullible. We believed anything our parents told us.
2: Wouldn't it be fun,
1: they
2: though?
1: They were AI.
2: Wouldn't it be fun to believe that?
0: They were AI.
2: Isn't it nice to believe in something?
1: Yeah, it is. It's nice to have an imagination.
2: Yeah.
1: Yeah.
2: Yeah. But, you know, as we get older and we start thinking about it, aren't nuts seeds?
1: Like what kind of nut?
2: I'm just saying, how do you get a nut?
4: I think it grows underground. But some grow in trees.
2: But I'm saying, like, if you took a nut and you put it in the ground, would a new thing grow?
4: Yeah.
2: So then that would make it a seed, right? So why don't we ever think that if we eat a peanut, it's going to grow in our body?
0: 3-year-old us doesn't think that far ahead.
1: Yeah,
0: I don't think our parents know because I'm perplexed right now.
2: Yeah, I know. Me too.
1: I don't know.
2: Benjamin thoughts.
1: Yeah.
2: I'm going to go home tonight and suck on that USB drive and start thinking about nuts.
4: Yeah.
2: I'm going to go through nut facts.
4: You need like a Benjamin diary. So yeah, you do.
1: I know. I like that.
2: You know, we used to do, what was the game we used to do when we were a podcast? You know, before we were a radio show, we did a podcast called Heavily Anxious.
1: Something like that.
2: No, it was Jed? Jed has a good memory. Jed, what was the bit we did with weed? We did something and it was sponsored by a dispensary.
3: Oh, Hi-Diaz.
2: Hi-Diaz. Yes. You want to bring back Hi-Diaz?
4: Mm-hmm.
2: All right. We should do that. Olivia, we love you. Careful eating cheese.
0: I love you too. Bye.
4: Bye.
2: We'll talk to you later. Which one?
3: Number 3.
2: Hey, Charla?
6: Yes, sir.
2: Hi. Your kids believe what?
6: Hey. My kids believe that you can only go to Chuck E. Cheese if you are invited for a birthday party because I hate Chuck E. Cheese.
1: That's funny.
2: And at what age do you think they'll find, let's take a guess to end this. What age do you think they'll find out that's not true?
6: So interesting. My oldest son right now is 19 and my youngest is 12. And the oldest has threatened me to share that fact with the youngest. Even though I think he's past that stage of wanting to go there, the thought is there for sure.
2: Now, obviously, everything else is real in life and all of that. But one time I got in a lot of trouble with my mom because I have a 10-year age gap with my brother. And I said I was going to say something wasn't real to my brother.
4: Mm.
2: And my mom was ready to decapitate me.
1: Oh, yes, she was.
2: And hang my head on the front porch to really prove it.
6: Rightly so.
4: As a warning sign.
1: Yes. Oh, yeah.
2: When I look back on that, I go, that would have been the worst decision of my life.
1: It would have.
2: Charla, I love it. And, well, good luck. Hopefully he doesn't say anything.
6: Thank you. Have a great one, guys.
4: You too.
2: Katie, what's coming up with the news?
4: So a story trending right here in Florida, an alligator brawl on a woman's porch. And then Billie Eilish has a new movie in theaters this weekend. And who directed it?
2: Did you guys know there's a crocodile sanctuary in Florida? I watched an hour-long video on it last night when I couldn't sleep.
1: Hi-Diaz, huh?
4: Mm-hmm. Put it in the diary.
7: Yeah. The Joe Show. We'll be right back. 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
38: The Joe Show has all the news and info you need. Top stories at the top of the hour with Katie Summers.
39: So some traffic info that could affect your commute this morning. A fatal crash has closed all westbound lanes on I-4. This is at exit 10, the Mango Road exit near Sefner, causing massive backups. Motorists are being diverted and should expect severe delays or seek alternative routes. There is also another crash impacting westbound traffic near Lake Mary Boulevard. So Kayla Burris from Ave Maria, Florida, which is like around Naples, initially thought someone was legit breaking into her home. She heard loud noises on her screen porch. Instead, she found two alligators engaging in an all-out brawl. They ripped through the mesh screening. Listen to this.
40: It started with a noise, getting louder by the second.
41: I thought somebody was breaking in because I never thought that the gators were going to enter my porch.
40: When she looked outside, two large alligators were locked in a violent fight.
41: Definitely looked like they were fighting over territory or something. It wasn't like a mating ritual that I had seen because there was blood and it had some hindquarters like in its jaws through the door.
40: The gator slammed into the screen enclosure, tearing through it.
42: My kids play here.
40: Leaving behind twisted metal and shredded mesh.
41: It was scary, and I just warned everybody else in the neighborhood, like, watch your kids, watch the dogs, because it was fast. Because
0: they're biting everybody.
39: Right, okay. Yeah, that's crazy. So I guess a licensed trapper relocated both reptiles. And just a reminder, if you're new to Florida, any body of water, I don't care if it's a retention pond, I don't care where you are, if you're kayaking, there could be an alligator in it because it's Florida.
0: And now that it's been so dry and it's getting back to being hot, what should you always check under?
39: Your car.
0: Yes. Always check under your vehicles if you're near a body of water as well, because they're hiding.
39: Yep.
0: Because they're hot. And also remember, too, they're not mean.
39: They're not mean. They're angry.
0: No, they're not angry.
39: Yeah, they are.
0: They're not angry.
39: They'll eat me.
0: They won't eat you. Don't get in their way.
39: That's they're like under my car. They're in my way.
0: That's like a fighter dog. You can't get mad at the dog. You got in its way. You put your hand right next to their mouth. What do you expect?
39: Yeah,
0: and also, if you golf, no golf ball's worth getting bit by an alligator.
39: Don't walk your dogs near the water.
1: Unless
39: none of
1: it's
39: that.
1: Pro V1, then you got to chase it.
39: Only walk your ex by the water. You know, that's right. So, Billie Eilish, Hit Me Hard and Soft, the tour, live in 3D, is now in theaters, and it's co-directed by Billie Eilish and James Cameron.
11: Really?
39: Yeah. Okay, I see him in a minute. Where he been in?
0: He's been doing Avatar. He just does anything and everything.
39: Okay. Right. It's an immersive 3D concert documentary capturing four Manchester shows from the Hit Me Hard and Soft tour in 2025, and it uses James Cameron's innovative camera systems.
12: That's James Cameron.
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15: We're using tech that's never been used before.
16: Can't wait.

0: It's gonna be loud.
1: Duh.
2: You told me you carried a lot of pain with you throughout the tour.
0: Yes.
3: Do you see the scrapes on my hands?
4: That is from the fans.
0: Here I go.
5: Well, that might be one of the coolest commercials right? I've ever heard.
1: This
5: that
1: whole time, good. I thought you were talking about James Corden. I'm like, where's he been? The car karaoke guy. What do you guys mean? Literally, what did I just Google? I'm like, James.
0: Oh, yeah. No, not
1: James. I thought it was Carpool. I was like, that's cool. I didn't know he was doing things like that. But yeah. Okay.
5: He moved out of the car and went to the movie. What is he doing now?
1: No clue. I thought he was looking at with Billie Eilish, you know, helping her on a show.
6: And finally, Blake Shelton is getting some criticism after he missed his wife Gwen Stefani's No Doubt concert at the Sphere. Hello.
1: Okay, that's one you got to pull up to.
6: Well, he was on the exact same day, the exact same night, Blake was doing a show at Caesar's Palace right down the street. This is his excuse for it.
7: Kind of a books us on the exact same nights, every single night. I think my manager did that, didn't he? He's here, isn't he? Sorry, Narvel.
6: To blame your manager,
1: right? You know it was you. He's like, I don't want to go.
6: It's your wife. You should know her schedule
1: every night.
5: Yeah, he's probably jealous.
1: Yeah, it probably sold out. His did not.
6: I would rather go see No Doubt.
1: Yeah, love Blake Shelton, but I can't name one song. Can anybody?
6: I have my thoughts on him.
1: Oh,
6: yeah. He just gives me the ick.
1: Really? I think he does not give me the ick. I love him as a person, but in
5: music.
1: But
5: you can't name a song.
1: So I can like you as a person and I know a
5: What's
1: song.
5: What's so great about him as a person?
1: I loved him on The Voice. He had a great personality.
5: Oh, really?
1: Yes.
5: You have never watched The Voice.
1: I did the first two seasons.
5: We need to get more things in your life than if you're watching The Voice.
1: And some people are still watching it. They're like season 50.
8: It's a great show.
5: Really?
1: Yeah.
5: You've watched
8: I watch
5: The
8: it with
5: Voice.
8: My parents.
1: It's a great show.
9: Mm-hmm. Well, that's probably why I watch it with my parents.
5: Maybe Is that what he sings?
9: No, that's
5: Maybe lock them.
1: I
5: goals.
1: Don't know Blake Shelton's song.
5: No. No. What does
8: the
5: he
8: boys
5: say?
8: Around here drinking that ice cold beer. Chew tobacco.
1: Oh, he does
8: sing
1: Jingle Bell Rock.
8: Yeah.
1: He covered Jingle Bell Rock.
5: He did.
1: Yeah.
6: Was it with Gwen Stefani?
1: No. This is before her. This is back in 2012.
6: Yeah. Yes. And you can get all Joe Show news and content on our free iHeartRadio app, YouTube, Instagram, Twitch, and TikTok. Just search The Joe Show. Make sure to like, subscribe, and share.
5: Thank you.
8: Oh.
5: I almost sneezed there, Jed. You almost beat me in the sneeze off. Remember, if you hear any of us sneeze, we lost. That's pretty much it.
1: Right.
5: Is what we're going for. We are officially commercial free. We got Find the Florida Man in less than 20 minutes. Am I the A-hole in about an hour? Furry Fridays, an hour after that. We're going to get a beautiful, beautiful animal adopted for $9.33. Shout out to the Humane Society of Tampa Bay. Then we're going to get into that F Yeah Friday mix with DJ Jamie Ferreira. And Ashley hooked it up, right?
1: I did. Shout out to Brandon Honda.
5: You want to?
1: We got $100 to gas you up, baby, for the weekend. Joe forced me to hit his Benjamin. I was stuck.
5: I didn't bring it today, but it is one of those days I wish I brought it. I should bring it in every Friday. What am I thinking? I might have it in my backpack.
1: Backpack.

0: All right, we're live on 93.3 FLZ. I want to see if anyone will admit to this. 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This is an Ashley.
1: So, you know, I've been plotting on this Chipotle near my place, and Chipotle is expensive. So, Jed was, I think, Jed, you were endorsing them for a little bit.
2: I still am.
1: Yeah. So, and Jed was getting free stuff. So, I'm like, man, I need a free meal, baby. So, gotta give respect. I've been going to this same Chipotle, and I know the manager, so every time she's doing the front line, I'm always like, hey, I want you to make mine. You make the best bowl. You know, you got to gas them up. I'm like, yeah, you just know what you're doing. This has been going on for like a month.
3: Oh.
1: I finally went in there yesterday, and I'm so close to getting something free, Katie. So the guy's making my bowl, and I see her at the end. She's about to put the vegetables on. I was like, oh, look who it is. You know I love when you make my bowl. Dude, she had my condiments already set because I like my stuff on the side.
3: Yes.
1: She had it already set in the side, and she was telling the girl at the register. She goes, I was hoping I got it right. I was like, you did. So I know that if I go in there today, I'm telling you guys, I'm going to get it free because that girl never smiles. I've been making her smile every time I go in there. So I know for a fact this next meal is free, and I'm flirting my way into free Chipotle. So, I'm excited.
0: I bet you those workers think you're so, so high maintenance.
1: No, they don't. Why,
0: what are you doing going to Chipotle, getting things on the side?
1: Because sometimes I don't go straight home, and I don't want like the lettuce to get all warm
3: smushy.
1: Yeah, and the cheese and all that. Yeah.
0: Sierra, what did you flirt your way into getting it for free?
4: Me and my best friend flirted our way into the section of Gunna. He's a rapper at District 8, and we got the whole section.
0: I'm gonna stop you right there. You really don't think we know who Gunna is? I hate that you just... Yeah. Come on.
1: We get tonight.
0: All right,
4: yes.
0: You flirted your way into the VIP?
4: Yes.
1: Okay.
4: Yep.
0: What happens in the VIP with the rapper?
1: Yeah, what happens in VIP with Gunna?
4: He was just giving everybody shots.
3: Spit all that
4: everyone.
0: Anything it. Else? Anything else?
1: You didn't get nobody number?
0: What, is your boyfriend listening right now?
4: No.
1: Okay. But hey, you made memories with Gunna. I'm jealous. And you did it. You got in there for free because you were flirting. Not mad at that. Guys can't relate.
0: No.
4: Yeah, not at all.
0: I flirted with Gunna and that got nothing.
1: And it got weird.
0: Yeah, it got weird. That's all I got.
1: And escorted out.
0: Sierra, we love you. Come on, Katie. You ever flirt to get something?
3: I am actually terrible at this. And I love watching Ashley in her elements. I am just staring at her like she is the sun and the moon because she's so good at it. Like, I'm so awkward. I feel bad asking for things. You know that about me.
1: Oh, no, I'm going to ask.
3: I know.
1: I just like,
3: close now, don't get fed, girl. You gotta talk your way to it.
0: What would you say to, like, attempt to, like,
1: you want a free pet food? No. Pet food is expensive.
0: Pet food. Pretend that Ashley is a man who works at PetSmart.
1: Hey, what's up, man? I gotta bring your stuff up.
3: I have a huge favor to ask you, and I feel really bad. My dogs are starving right now, and I left my wallet at home, and I'm so sorry, and I'd Venmo you.
0: That's not flirting, my that's phone begging. That's
3: See, that's why I'm bad at it.
5: Oh, you're close. You're flirting with the joke.
0: Alina.
6: Hello.
1: Good morning.
0: Hi. You got a whole trip just by being flirty?
6: Yeah. We actually were in North Carolina wanting to come home. And our ticket, like, just canceled and something was happening, and we were really wanting to go back, no buts. And so we were just, you know, talking away, and some guy was like, you know what, you can have our ticket going home to Orlando. So it was great.
0: Simp.
5: Yeah.
1: What?
5: That is a simp move.
1: Do you still stay in contact with him?
6: Not at all,
1: oh,
6: no.
1: Yeah,
6: not at all. It was a nice favor, and it was made clear.
0: He didn't
6: might have been drunk
0: or
6: something.
0: How bad do you want to go home? He didn't say that.
6: No. He might have been too many drinks in, but hey, we took it and we were happy.
1: Hey,
6: thank
1: I'm
6: you
1: jealous
6: so much.
1: About that.
0: Interesting. We love you, Alina. Tisha.
7: Hi.
0: Hi. You got pulled over, and what happened?
2: So I got pulled over going way past the speed limit, trying to get back to work from a break, and a guy, an officer came up, and he was like, you know you were going pretty fast, right? And I was like, yeah, but I'm so sorry. I was on my way to work. I was so hungry. I thought I had enough time. And he was like, okay, well, just think of me as your grandpa giving you a warning. And I was like, okay, grandpa, thank you so much. You're the best. Ew. And I was scared.
0: What if he said, hey, I got to take you out to dinner, and I'll take this off of your record. Would you do it?
2: Listen, that's like
0: about
2: the same difference, like $180
0: ticket,
2: $180. Yeah,
0: and you get to eat good
3: food. Right. Yeah. Tell him take you get a
0: steak. That's right. That's right.
2: Yeah, play me on steak, all that.
0: Tisha, I'm calling you if I ever get pulled over. You're going to have to meet me at my car before the cop walks up to it, and you're going to have to get me out of the town, okay?
2: All right, I got y'all. Call my grandpa.
0: Calling grandpa. Calling grandpa.
1: Jed, have you ever flirted your way?
5: So, I will say this. Okay? And I hope nobody gets mad at me here.
1: All right.
5: You could know my favorite breakfast spot with Mario, right?
1: Uh huh.
5: So, there'll be times where I kind of flirt with Mario. Mario's obviously, you know, gay. And I'll be like, oh, I don't know.
0: New drop on the show.
5: But he'll be like, would you like any coffee or would you like any sugar or cream? I said, no, baby, I get plenty with you.
1: Oh, you are blurred.
5: No, I'm saying sugar and cream.
1: So,
5: he'll toss me like an espresso every once in a while. I'll say this. Okay, breakfast spot with Mario, right? Where I kind of flirt with Mario. Mario's obviously... You know, gay. Gay. You know, gay. You know, gay.
0: And that right there is a new drop on the show.
5: You know, gay. Gay. Gay. Gay.
1: Poor Mario.
5: Yeah, poor Mario. Yeah. Yeah, dude, just gay. I know, gay.
0: Let's move on.
1: That's funny.
5: Gay. Gay.
0: We don't have enough gay drops.
1: We don't.
0: No,
1: not
0: we
1: enough.
0: Need more.
1: And more lesbians. Gay. Pride is a month away. Just saying.
0: I got a new drop on the show.
5: Oh, God.
1: More gay. More lesbians. Gay. Pride is a month away. More gay. More gay. And more gay.
0: We can work with that.
1: Okay.
0: Taking a look at the time. We got to get into Find the Florida Man. We'll get into Find the Florida Man early. How about that?
5: Yeah.
0: 800-409-9393. That is 800-409-9393. Be a contestant. Get it right.

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1: They could be your neighbor. It's time to play the Joe Show's Find the Florida Man.
2: And we sing.
3: It's time to play the game that we name Find the Florida Man.
4: So close, yeah.
2: Oh, yeah. Yes. Oh, yes, Daddy. Oh, yes, Daddy. Hey, Dom.
5: Hey, how's it going?
2: Dom, life is good when we get to talk to Dom and play Find the Florida Man with Dom. Dom, you think you have what it takes to win some prizes?
5: I hope so.
2: All right, cool. This is what we are going to do, Dom. I've got a 4-pack of tickets to Busch Gardens. You are the first contestant. You really do control your own destiny. It's a tough ride to get there, though, to the prize, because you are going to have to go 4 for 4 in order to win. I am going to read you 2 news headlines. You're going to tell me which one happened in Florida. Do you understand the rules?
5: I got them down.
2: Cool. Let's do this thing. Round one. Family finds homeless man living in their house after things start going missing. Did that happen in Florida? Or drone landed in the wrong backyard. Couple burns it.
5: I'm going to go with the homeless man.
2: You're going to go with the homeless man? Homeless man found living in someone's home. I changed up the headline a tiny bit so that you wouldn't be able to know, and unfortunately I tricked you.
4: Ah, come on. Oh.
2: The homeless person was found in their basement. Yeah. Yes, in the basement.
5: Oh, you definitely got me.
4: Gotcha, bitch.
2: Dom, I'm sorry. You know what, Dom? I'll give you one more life. One more life.
4: Okay.
2: This is Legend of Zelda.
5: The headlines
2: on you just found another heart. So here we go.
5: I appreciate you.
2: Dom, 2 news headlines. What just happened in Florida? A woman busted for chasing down and shooting a driver who hit a chicken on the road. Did that happen in Florida? Or cops find beer can in a Happy Meal?
5: Oh, my goodness. Can I ask Ashley on this one?
2: Sure, go ahead and ask Ashley.
4: The Happy Meal?
2: The Happy Meal? Katie, what would you have said?
4: It's the Happy Meal.
2: It is the Happy Meal. Katie covered
4: Yay!
2: It.
4: Yay!
5: Thank
2: All right,
5: you guys.
2: No more phone a friend and no more lives. Dom has got the easiest path to victory. Here we go.
4: It's all on you.
2: All right. Which one of these happened in Florida? Cops see 75 pounds of pot after woman's suitcase splits. Did that happen in an airport in Florida? Or delivery service partner employee slashes tires on 29 Amazon vans after getting fired?
5: Oh, man, there's so many Amazon vans down here in Florida, but you always got to go with the drugs with Florida. So let's
2: go with the drugs. When in doubt, drug it out. That's what we say on Find the Florida Man. Dom, I can't give you another life. I'm sorry, Dom. We got to move on. It's been fun playing with you, though. We love you, Dom.
6: Come on, get out of here.
2: Jay, Amy, Sadie, Raven, pick one.
4: Say that again. It sounded like one name.
7: It did.
2: Pick one.
7: Amy. Yes.
2: Amy.
4: It's my sister's
2: is.
4: Name.
7: Yay. Seek Amy. I'm thinking of
4: Yay. Yeah.
2: Hi, Amy.
8: Hi. Good.

0: Morning.
1: Amy, you think you have what it takes to find the Florida man and win a ton of prizes?
2: I hope so.
1: All right, the game is simple. I'm going to read you two news headlines. You're going to tell me which one happened in Florida. If you can do so correctly, you will win one hell of a prize. We got a 4-pack of Busch Gardens tickets.
3: Woo!
1: Intensify the situation, sir.
2: Yes.
1: Amy.
2: Yep.
1: Which one happened in Florida? Man tries scanning a banana in self-checkout for a computer screen. Did that happen in Florida? Or Domino's delivery driver hit customer with his car after not getting a tip?
3: Understandable.
2: Oh, they're both so Florida related. Domino's delivery driver hit.
1: Domino's delivery driver hit customer with his car after not getting a tip. Ashley, which one?
3: I was going to go with the Domino's driver, too.
1: Over the man trying to scan a banana in a self-checkout for a computer screen. Katie, which one would you have gone with?
3: See, I thought the banana one.
1: The banana? The Savannah banana?
3: Scam banana.
2: Too late to change.
1: Amy?
2: Yeah?
1: You did not find the Florida man, Amy. I am so sorry. I'm sorry, Amy.
2: Bummer.
1: We will talk to you later. Let's do this with the Busch Gardens tickets. If you want a 4-pack of Busch Gardens tickets, we'll give them out on YouTube and Twitch right now. How about that? So get to our YouTube page or our Twitch. Both of them are destinations to win a 4-pack of Busch Gardens tickets. All you got to do is Google The Joe Show. You'll find those lives there. You do need a Gmail account if you want to win them on YouTube. You do need a Twitch account if you want to win them on Twitch. I'll give you a couple minutes to get on there, though. So go ahead, search The Joe Show. Let's play a song. Let's get it on.
4: Let's get it on.
1: Thank you.

0: If Tampa Bay's number one and only hit music channel, 93.3 FLZ, let's help out Ashley real quick. She, did you go on a date?
1: Yes, I did.
0: Well, good for you, I guess.
1: Was it good?
0: No.
1: It wasn't.
0: Tell me more.
1: She showed up 30 minutes late and she asked me to go out on a date.
2: Oh.
1: And as soon as that happened, I was like, yeah, it's a wrap, bro.
0: How late is too late for a date? How late is too late for anything?
1: 30 minutes.
0: I feel like 15.
3: 15.
0: Yeah. I feel like when a restaurant's going to turn you down for your reservation is when you got to...
1: Oh, that is the grace period, about 15 minutes. You're right.
0: And I got to be honest with you, too. If you're late for a date, that just automatically shows that they don't... Yeah, like, you're not a priority in
1: their
0: life.
1: Yeah, I was like,
0: nah,
1: I'm good.
3: Like, you should show up early, if anything.
1: Right?
3: If you're not early, you're late.
0: Well, don't go too that. Too far. I like to show up 3 minutes late.
3: Three minutes?
0: Yes, 3 minutes late.
3: Oh.
0: Yes.
1: Why?
3: Fashionable.
0: Because it makes it look like I'm busier than what I normally am, but also I'm going to do everything I can to get there on time. So I'm so sorry that I was 3 minutes late.
1: You're right in between. Not that five, but that three.
0: And I don't like talking to the hostess. I get anxiety with that.
1: Really?
0: I don't like telling them that I'm here for my party. So I'd rather have someone else get there before me and then say that they're here and then I'm good.
1: Which is typically Jed.
4: Yeah, it's true.
0: Jed or Katie.
1: Yep.
4: I'm a little different, but I usually think 45 minutes, and the reason
0: late to a date,
4: because worst case scenario, if they send you up, you just sit there at the bar and you drink.
1: 45 minutes is too late.
0: Would wait 45 minutes.
4: I have in the past.
1: I was about to say, we talked about this.
4: I have in the past when I wasn't in a relationship.
0: What?
4: Yeah. I don't.
1: did it upset you that she showed up? Because I was annoyed by that time.
0: Yeah,
1: I was like over
0: it.
1: Stop
0: talking to them.
4: I was annoyed, but also I feel like I didn't want to be the person who's, I'm going to take my ball and go home.
1: That's exactly what you should have done.
0: No, that's the situation where she showed up to the court late. She didn't even show up to the game. We're in the second half already.
4: I don't know.
0: We've got a Monstars score because no one's been playing defense.
4: Well, to me, it's a win-win situation no matter what, because one, you know that that person's not that into you if they're going to be showing up 45 minutes late. But two, it's like, okay, it's happy hour. If I scheduled a date for then and they're running 15 minutes late and they say they're running late, well, guess what? I get an appetizer to myself and then I get the drink by myself.
1: No, I'm ready to go.
3: It's like you're there, so when in Rome.
4: Yeah, exactly. Katie Summers knows what I'm talking about.
1: Katie would not wait.
0: There's no way you would wait.
3: I'd go to a different location for happy hour.
1: Uh-huh. I wouldn't even stay there. Yeah, I wanted to leave, but
0: I am like offended that someone would do that to you.
1: Yeah, and you would stay. She had about 2 minutes in me and I was leaving.
4: 2 minutes?
1: Yeah, 30 minutes late is ridiculous.
3: That's crazy.
4: Especially did she have a good excuse?
1: No, she didn't have a good excuse. And I think that this was already planned. So it's like, you knew we had a set time to be there. You knew the reservation time. So to just show up late, that's why the 45 minutes, did you guys know you had a planned date? Or was that just spur of the moment?
0: Dude, 45 minutes is like rude to the restaurant because they got to flip a table.
4: Yeah, but it was just at a bar and grill. So.
1: No, it was at Fort Beach. You know, I on my grill there.
4: Yeah.
1: Happy hour.
0: Yeah.
4: I just go to like some dive bar and then be like, hey, this is the time. And if you don't like it, I'm still going to be here in my world. Like Long Bar is a perfect example, Katie.
3: Oh, I love Long Bar.
4: It's like one of those places where it's a good first day spot. There's no pressure or anything. Mm-hmm. And then if they show up,
0: you might have to have a little bit of pressure so they show up.
1: Yeah, you have to add pressure because 45 minutes
0: late, I'm pissed.
3: Did they have a good excuse?
0: That person.
3: I'm so intrigued by this.
0: Should go to jail.
4: I honestly was like 3 years ago, so I don't even remember at this point.
0: Make me so mad. That'd be the only date I ever talk about until I die.
3: Like, die. She waited 45
0: minutes. She was 45 minutes. They'd be like, hey, you ever go on a good date? A good date. One time I went on a date, the woman didn't even show up.
1: Y'all gonna hear about this 30 minutes for a long time. Like, really? She showed up 30 minutes late?
0: And don't you feel bad, too, when the bartender starts, like, realizing that the person's not showing
1: up?
0: Dude,
1: so, is she coming? Want a drink?
0: Oh, they asked.
1: Yes, this is like, are you by your? Are you, you know, you want another drink? You want another appetizer? Because I'm just sitting there trying. The first 5 minutes, I'm waiting for them to show up, and then it's like 15 minutes in. I'm like, I can't just sit here and not buy a drink or have anything. So you order something, and then the server's like, "Are you sure you want to wait? Are they coming?" It's embarrassing.
3: And at that point, it's like a wrap. You're pissed. And it's like when they get there, it's just going to be a terrible date, anyways.
1: Right.
3: So.
1: Blood is boiling.
0: 800-409-9393. What's the acceptable time? So you won't be calling her back?
1: No. That was a, have you ever sat at a dinner with someone who's like, oh, this is the last time you're going to see me? That's exactly what was going through my mind. Last time you're going to see me.
0: Did she, do you think she caught that vibe too? What was her excuse?
1: I can't. She was running late for work and she had traffic and she couldn't find parking in the garage. She was in that parking. You know the parking garage outside of Fort
0: Beach. To be fair, that garage sucks.
4: Yeah.
1: There's two of them.
0: Yeah, but
4: they both suck.
0: Yeah, they both kind of suck.
1: Happy hour, 3 o'clock. Come on now. There's parking
0: over
1: there.
0: And if you have a car like mine, like my car doesn't fit in one of the garages.
1: But you also leave your place a little bit early because you have to anticipate traffic. I always do that at certain, you know, events.
0: Who is this?
2: This is John.
0: John, I'm 15 minutes late to our date. Are you going to call me back?
2: No, you got to be 15 minutes early.
3: That's what I'm saying.
1: Mm-hmm.
0: When you hear that Jed waited 45 minutes, that makes me mad. Why does it make me mad? I don't like whoever this
1: someone
0: word
1: didn't respect his time.
2: It's like Vince Lombardi says, 15 minutes early or you're late.
0: It's like good, Vince good Lombardi says.
1: Mm-hmm.
3: Come on.
0: Nothing, because he's
2: go back,
0: dead.
2: Go.
3: Bro, he thank died. You.
0: He's
1: I got
0: dead.
1: That.
0: Dead guy. Uh-huh. Dead guy. Packers suck.
3: But great, great quote.
0: You know what Vince Lombardi once said? Probably a racial slur because he's super old. They didn't get along back then. I'm obviously just kidding. Not really. Hello?
5: Hey, yo, homegirl, man. I can't believe somebody made you sit there for 30 minutes. You said
1: right?
5: 18?
1: And they made Jed sit for 45 minutes. I ain't feeling that bad.
5: I'm not. Honestly, I'm petty. Y'all know this. Toxic. I say toxic. That means you ain't interested in me that much. I'm going to rack up a bill, and I'm going to be like, excuse me, I have to use the bathroom, and I'm gone. I'm leaving you with the bill.
1: Okay, I'm not that mean, but we did split the bill. Because I'm like, I'm not buying you.
5: Yeah, split the bill means we're not baking cookies.
1: Yeah. We're going our separate
5: that's
1: ways.
5: That's literally like, no. Thanks for dinner. Thanks for company. But mm-hmm. Yeah, we're splitting the bill. Yeah, no. I can't believe somebody did that to you, man. I want to run the fade right now.
0: I know. I want to know who this person is, too.
1: We'll never see her again.
5: Yeah.
0: Well, I probably would have never going to see her even if it worked
5: out. Put on your story, blaster.
1: On the wedding day, you would have.
3: Yep. Maid of honor.
5: Hey, you got to
1: put showed up late.
5: Remember that C app? What was that app? The C app? Where they was like, you blast like people for dates and stuff. You need to put on there. So
1: they don't have that website anymore.
0: Yeah,
1: on Facebook.
0: They decided that was rude, which, no, it's not. If someone's rude to you, you get to be rude to them. Eye for an eye. Everyone knows that.
3: Wait, what Facebook is that? Yep.
0: It was
1: are
0: a Facebook
1: dating
0: group.
1: The same guy.
3: Oh, okay.
0: But not just are we dating the same guy. There was one where it's like, rate the person.
1: Oh, I remember that one. Oh, yeah, that was a good one.
0: Oh, yeah. They had that in college.
1: They had like rate my teacher, rate my ex or something.
0: Yeah,
1: like that.
0: It was like an Uber rating. I would consistently check it.
1: Yeah.
0: And then I'd try to go on more dates just to get my rating high. Like taking more rides.
1: Right.
0: 100%. And then, like, sometimes after the date, I'd give them money, and they'd be like, what is this? I go, it's a tip, so I can get a better rating. They're like, what do you mean a better rating?
1: How does he know?
0: I go, you know what this is for. Give me a 5-star. And I think you don't know. I know you're checking it.
1: Mm-hmm.
0: Hey, yo, my man.
5: Hey, yo, my man.
0: You want to play play Fortnite Star Wars tonight? You want to do a little
5: Of course, I have an early day today. But I mean, early meaning I'm working normal hours.
0: Beautiful.
5: So I have to be home on time, and
0: this is good.
5: I'm down. Jess, you gonna play?
0: I can't wait.
5: No.
4: What time?
5: No,
4: will
5: I'm
4: you
5: too
4: be
5: busy.
4: Playing?
5: I'm going out on dates tonight. Got concerts. Okay, Jess. Thank you. At least you got me. That's right.
4: What?
1: He's speaking another language.
0: Yeah, no. He's not. I got what he said.
1: What did he say?
0: He was saying that you were gonna say no. You can't do it because you've got.
4: Well, that's why I asked. What time, Jules?
0: Whenever you want, Daddy.
5: I don't know. I'll let you know. I'll text. I'll hit the group text. Bye.
1: Bye. All right. 45 minutes and 30 minutes for me.
0: Well, last one, because Cheryl, your husband was an hour and a half late for your first date, and obviously things worked out because he's your husband, but why was he that late?
6: So he was working. He's an athletic trainer, so at a high school, so he was working a game, and the game was supposed to end at a normal time, but somebody got hurt. So he ended up having to go to, like, the hospital with the kid and waiting for their parents. But he's not telling me any of this. He's just telling me, like, yeah, I'm on my way. Yeah, I'm getting off the highway. Yeah, I'm at the light. And I just kept waiting like an idiot.
1: Oh, an hour and a half. Yeah, girl. That's, I say this politely.
6: But it was, it was worth it. My sister and my cousin were on the phone with me and they're like, Cheryl, just wait, just wait. Like, once he comes, order everything off the menu, order all the drinks.
1: Yeah. Did you do that?
6: I did. I even ordered mushrooms, and like, I know this now, but my husband hates mushrooms, but I'm like, oh, I'm ordering the stuffed mushrooms, and he ate them on that first date.
1: He felt bad.
6: To like, try to make
0: That is funny. Yeah, he was trying to...
1: I'm not waiting.
0: Never mind. I was going to make a stuffed mushroom joke, but that's, it's too early for a stuffed mushroom joke. Cheryl, we love you.
6: Love you too. Bye.
0: We've got Busch Gardens tickets on our YouTube and Twitch. 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
1: Yay.
0: Pick one of these. Pick one of these. Which one do you like?
4: Number two.
1: Ba, ba, ba, ba. I wish I could play the trumpet.
0: I can.
1: No, you can.
0: Now

0: 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Am I the A-hole? In 20 minutes, we've got Furry Friday right at 9 a.m., 9:05. We kick off our F Yeah Friday mix with some cash to give away too, right?
1: That's right. Shout out to Brandon Honda.
0: $100 gas gift cards could be yours. Immediately after that, we've got $1,000 for you. There is so much you can win. I'm in a throwback mood today. I'm in a mood where I want to have some...
2: I'm excited.
1: Oh. I'm sorry, I peaked.
0: This was a Jed pick, and maybe we play a couple of throwbacks. Get in the Twitch chat for Busch Gardens tickets and also hit us up with some good requests. I need great... throwbacks. Mm-hmm. And we'll have a little throwback party right now. Stand up. But only good throwbacks. Stand up. Maybe mixed in with one bad throwback. I'll allow one bad.

0: Just like that.
1: I'm ready for our DJ to come in here.
0: Yeah.
1: DJ Jamie Frere is going to take it over at 9:05. But right now, DJ Joe's doing his thing.

0: Now that was interesting.
1: Very different. Never heard it.
0: Yeah, now we slow it down and make it pretty. I think about Ashley whenever
1: Chris
0: I play this song.
1: Breezy.
0: You know, she's got an obsession with Chris Brown.
1: I do. I'm going to see him on Joe's wedding.
2: Are you?
1: Yeah, he's performing.
2: Does Joe know?
0: Well, no. He does not. What she doesn't know is I'm performing Chris Brown at my

0: I did one for Ashley, too.
1: It's gonna wind up there every playboy bunny with the bleach blonde hair. Hey, hey, I wanna be a rock star.
0: Now I gotta do one for Katie.
2: Yeah.
3: Oh, heck yeah.
2: Mother Monster.
0: All right, well, we got one more after this.
2: Mama.
0: One more after this.
2: All right. Paw.
0: I don't know which one that one should be, though.
2: Surprise us. We believe in you.
0: I've been surprising you this whole time.

0: One last one, one last one, one last one, one last one, one last one.
1: Hey.
0: News is coming up next. And after the news, am I the a-hole?

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1: The Joe Show has all the news and info you need. 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
2: Well, shout out to all Tampa Bay area teachers. It is the last day for Teacher Appreciation Week, so make sure you get out after school today and take advantage of these deals at Buffalo Wild Wings. You can get some freebies at Whataburger, Chick-fil-A, Applebee's, also Club Apple. Yeah! Chipotle, Wawa, and Einstein Brothers.
3: Now, how do I do that? Yeah! Y'all just come in with a notebook?
4: Yeah, wait, how do they? That's stolen valor.
2: Yeah, you're right. Oh, man. So we've got a new movie in theaters today, Mortal Kombat 2.
3: Okay, my dad loves Mortal Kombat.
2: Oh, it's so good. So
4: he would.
2: Yeah.
4: Your dad looks like he enjoys Mortal
3: video
4: Kombat.
3: Games, yeah.
4: Oh, yeah.
3: That's how I got into it.
2: So in Mortal Kombat 2, Johnny Cage, played by Carl Urban, you know him from The Boys, teams up with the Earth's strongest fighters in a savage showdown. They must battle one another and their foes to save their world from destruction.
4: 50 Cent's in it.
2: Is he?
4: Oh, yeah. He looks That's cool sick. In it, too. Hmm.
5: Johnny Cage, you have been chosen to fight.
6: Tell me you're not some crazy fans. How are you doing that?
7: Are you coming or what?
4: Never mind.
3: It's a different movie.
4: He's in Street Fighter.
3: Oh.
6: Where the hell am I?
7: It's called Mortal Kombat. It's a fighting tournament. To the death.
2: Sick. Dude. And Kitana with the fan. Crack, crack, crack.
4: Dude, the finishing moves where they rip the spleens out of their throats.
3: What a good video game.
2: Yeah.
3: I loved it.
2: The stuff we played when we were kids.
3: Right?
4: Oh, yeah.
3: Kind of terrifying.
2: So do you want to do some new music? Got a little new music Friday
3: going on.
2: So Charlie XCX dropped a new song, Rock Music, which is she's in her new era. She's in her rock era.
3: Let's take a listen.
2: I want to know your thoughts on that.

0: just like this part at the end.
1: What? Sounds like she's screaming into a fan.
0: Girl, yes, I know. Well, we haven't had new music from Khalid in a while, so this is Khalid and Lau tied up.
1: Together, because you know he's gay. Khalid.
0: Is he really?
1: Yeah, he came out. Remember? That guy tried to out him. He's like, hey, guy, I'm gay.
2: Yeah.
3: So long, gay boy.
2: He didn't need to come out for me to know. That's like when my brother came out. We hit him with the, we know.
1: We know.
2: We're happy for you.
1: Hey.
0: That's a sweet song. The Chainsmokers, another one. We haven't had music from them. So this is the Chainsmokers and Oaks Wild.

0: I feel like I'm at a Hard Rock pool party when I listen to this one.
1: Party
2: Remember
1: vibes.
2: When they killed the vibe at the Final Four?
0: Yeah, that was crazy.
2: I blame them for Arizona's loss.
0: You should.
1: Wait, what did they do?
0: They performed.
3: They had literally the worst in-game performance.
0: It was up there with Jack Harlow.
3: Of any sports show, honestly. Yeah, it might actually be worse than Jack Harlow. That's 1A and 1B. You ever seen Jack Harlow perform?
1: Yeah.
3: Remember that?
1: Thanksgiving.
3: Packers Lions, yeah.
1: Worst performance ever. Like, I was like, Jack Harlow,
3: he's in
1: girl,
3: a
1: are you good?
3: Snow globe for no reason. Uh-huh. But now he wears the dumbest. You ever seen the hats?
0: Everybody wondering what that hat is about, man.
3: You seen Jack Harlow's hat?
0: No.
3: You haven't seen Jack Harlow's hat?
0: No one knows where he got the hat from because the hat is insane.
3: I don't know where he got it from. It
0: I was
3: makes
0: like, bro,
3: no sense.
0: Can you switch your style back? Like, what is going on? You want to be a poet or what?
3: It looks like he like
1: shut up.
3: He cut it like a sleeve of a t-shirt and then put a bill.
0: Yeah,
3: on.
0: I'm so confused.
1: It's giving sorting hat vibes.
0: Yeah,
3: it does. He's That's in the crazy. House. Can't make a hit anymore.
0: Yeah, unfortunately.
1: And then we have one more new song, and this is my favorite, Kesha. This is Origami.
4: Make me origami.
0: Ooh. She nasty.
4: Make me origami.
0: That is not Katie. You already know we're not playing that one. That one's naughty. That one's naughty.
1: That's no fun.
2: Is that why we're not gonna play it?
0: It's too naughty.
1: 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Just search The Joe Show. 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
3: Thank you, thank you, thank you, Katie.
0: Ah.
3: You can't all your all. You got all your all. Everyone here with you.

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0: Had to make sure that that was good, because Am I the A-Hole, a moment where if you made a decision, you're second-guessing it, you need us to help you out. We help you out, and we'll figure out if you made the wrong decision. 800-409-9393, Jackie, which we are using a fake name for Jackie and a voice disguiser. Hey, Jackie.
2: Good morning.
0: Good morning. All right, so voice disguiser, because you are a little nervous. What you did was illegal.
2: Yeah.
0: Prom happened, and your kids were the house. You were the house where the kids all came over for the party. And you're catching a lot of flack right now because kids were drinking at your house.
2: Correct.
0: Did you know that they were drinking?
2: Yeah, I knew. My son told me, and he wanted to have some friends over. And I thought about it and took some precautions, and I let him know, yeah, that's cool.
0: I mean, I would assume that you knew that people were going to find out, right?
2: I thought if their parents would find out, but I didn't think that their parents would tell the school, the school board, other kids.
0: Oh, so the school knows?
2: The school knows, yeah.
0: Well.
2: And honestly, I'm not very concerned, because he's a senior and he's going to be done with them in a few weeks, so...
0: 800-409-9393, you know, as Jackie allows her house to be the party house, you know, if you're listening right now, you are a parent, you know, what...
2: Can I say something to...
0: No, you're not allowed to say anything. Get off. Yes, no, what's up?
2: Well, look, I was responsible for it. I took their keys, I had the Ring camera activated, I was checking in, I did random searches of a few bags. Like, I didn't want drugs in the house, I let that be known. But, yes, were they playing beer pong? Yes. Did they do flip cup? Yes. Was there some vomiting the next day? Yes. But, I mean, I'm just wondering if I'm an a-hole, but I don't think I am. Mm-hmm. We did it as kids. We're all fine. They're fine. Everybody's fine.
0: Did you guys have a party house in high school?
3: I did have a party house. It sounds like the party house that I would have gone to. But, things have changed. So I think that letting the other parents know, like, hey, their kids are going to be over, they're going to have some drinks, letting you know now, instead of those parents finding out their kids are getting sick from drinking at your house.
0: Listen, I don't have kids, but I've got a brother who's like 10 years younger than me, and... he's now in college, but the stories he tells me about when he was in high school, I think that they are just increasingly getting worse and worse and worse. I mean, they're all sucking on a USB drive when they're 8 years old, basically. Oof. I mean, my brother told me he was stealing my weed pens when he was that young. It's scaring the crap out of me, but he was. Mm-hmm. He's much worse than me, too, but I also wonder if it's one because I'm a nerd. I didn't go to prom was the first night I drank.
3: You didn't go to house parties, huh?
0: No, I didn't get invited. Oh. Yeah, Jed was younger than me and got invited to the parties I wasn't invited to. That's a fact. Actually, though, Jed's kind of an expert in this because Jed, here, and I know that Jed's picking up phone calls, but Jed, come in here because we're going to talk about, and don't say the last name, but he went to a party house when we were younger. I wasn't allowed at this house because it was such a party house. You guys got suspended.
4: Yeah, we got suspended. I had to sit out from baseball for almost 2 weeks.
3: Because you were drinking at a house
4: party? Because the school, because the school had found out about it. So I think that you kind of are an a-hole because you now are subjecting not just your son to any of that stuff, if he is playing a spring sport or a summer sport, but you're also subjecting the other kids, like Ashley just said.
0: Hey, is it Alina?
5: It is Elena.
0: Hi, Elena. Elena, you're on with Jackie. Jackie, her son, prom. They all go over to her house after, throws a house party. The kids are allowed to drink. Now the school is not happy. These other parents, some of them not happy. Jackie, are all the parents mad at you? Or I guess I never even asked it, I'm assuming. Are any of the parents mad at you, or were they aware of what was going to happen?
2: They were aware there was a party. They didn't know it was going to be as much of a rager as it turned out to be. I also want to say, these kids would have drank anyway. If it was at my house or another person's house,
5: that
2: it was going to happen.
3: You're right.
2: I prefer it be under my watch and everyone's alive.
0: Elena, what do you think?
5: That's exactly what I was going to say. I don't think you're the a-hole, Jackie. When I was younger, 19 years old, I was in a field doing God knows what. And we almost had a friend pass away, actually, from alcohol poisoning. But they were going to just leave her there. So, no. You're not the a-hole. It's in a controlled environment, possibly limited. No, you're not the a-hole, and I'll stand on that. Kids will drink anyways.
0: Man, cool kids in my school always went to, like, fields and bonfires and all that. I never got invited.
6: What I was going to say, I mean, it is a controlled environment. We had several party houses where, like, the cops would get called, and the parents weren't home, and we would scatter. We're running through neighborhoods, hopping fences. We're in fields. We're camping. I mean, it was wild. So, Jackie, I don't think you're an a-hole. I'm sorry that everyone's mad at you. But again, you were making it as safe of an environment for something that was just going to happen anyways.
0: You would get chased?
6: Right. Chased by the cops.
0: Yeah, you would get chased by the cops?
6: Like, literally, it was winter and we were running over the pool cover. Boom, boom, boom, boom, boom.
0: Really?
6: Yeah.
0: When you would run from the cops, would this play? Why do I picture you running away from the cops, but you guys are only running around the fire and they can't catch you?
6: Right.
0: Just Katie going round and round and round and round. You said which number was good, Jed? Which number, Jed? Sorry, your mic was down. Go ahead.
4: Number 6.
0: Hey, Kay.
7: Hey.
0: You said that
7: How are y'all? Good morning.
6: Good morning.
0: You say that Jackie is the a-hole, a mom who had her son do the prom after party at her house and they drank. She's the a-hole.
7: Yeah. Absolutely. We had a party house growing up when I was in high school. And not only was that wrong, number one, because you're encouraging it, but number two, like, mom got herself in trouble. She got herself arrested for it. Cops got called. And she was arrested and went into Hillsborough County Jail for 30 days. Was it worth it?
2: So from my perspective, everybody is alive. Yeah. My kids didn't drink and drive. Nobody fought. Nobody got poisoning. So if I have to pay 30 days in jail, so be it.
6: Oh, you better.
7: Well, God bless you, girl, because I wouldn't do it. They would just, like, I mean, I understand, like, having a safe place to do for it, but, like, you know, I mean, encouragement and,
0: in other
7: you know,
0: words,
7: I know it's a safe place, but, you know.
0: In other words, Jackie, you would risk jail time for the safety of your kids. Yes, that's what, or here.
1: Yes, absolutely. You're absolutely right, Joe. Thank you for saying that, Joe.
0: Yeah, no, you got it. Don't worry about it. I got you. Kay, thank you for calling in. Jordan, you say she's not the a-hole. Why is that?
8: Absolutely not. First of all, I am a first-time caller. Throw it out there.
0: Let me hit you with the trumpet.
6: Yeah.
0: Demon trumpet. Like kinky.
8: So exciting. So absolutely not. So anyone that says she is maybe not a parent or a very helicopter parent, they're going to do it anyway. I was a delinquent kid. I have 3 kids myself. They're not quite old enough to drink yet, but they're going to do it anyway, man. I was drinking and had to hide from my parents, sneaking out. I don't want that for my kids. I want my kids to trust me, to come to me with problems. And like she said, create a safe space. They're going to do it anyway.
9: took the keys. They can't drive. You know, I'd rather all their friends come to my house and hang out there, and instead of my kids go out to other places doing God knows what. I can see who their friends are. I can see their influences. I mean, I just think that was, especially for prom, I mean, that's probably one of the craziest nights where the most accidents happen. That's where crazy car crashes and drunk driving happens, and you have a little bit of control over that. Absolutely.
6: Don't you think the other parents should have been aware of it, though? Like you said, you're okay with your kid doing it at your place, but what if your kid's at somebody else's?
0: I feel like the parents were aware of it. Because, like, when I went to prom and I went to the party and everything, yeah. I got to stay at the house. It's so funny, though, as I think about it. I don't remember whose house I was at. I remember the girl I took to prom. Her name is Hannah. Very cute girl. I ended up sleeping in her car. And I remember getting home and my mom was like, did you drink? And I said, yeah, I drink. And she goes, how do you feel? I go, not good. And she goes, that's what happens when you drink. And I didn't feel that good.
6: Yeah, those parents knew.
0: Yeah, I feel like
6: they were staying there, a little wink, wink, nod.
0: Oh, yeah. I mean, the kids are like kissing in the basement and stuff. I'll never forget. I wanted to kiss Hannah and she didn't.
6: Hannah was kissing Heather.
9: I'm sure there's some kids' parents that didn't know. But, I mean, that's kind of on the parent and the parent-kid relationship to kind of have that talk and know where they're going and know where they're at. You know, I want to know where my kid's at, and he's at my house safe, and I trust him enough to, I mean, I've raised him at this point. He's, what, 17, 18 years old, if you're saying he's a senior, right? So he should know by this point. You're less parent at this point and more overseer of what's happening and guiding him at this point.
0: Well, thank you, Jordan. I appreciate you. Jackie, we're going to move on. Listen, at the end of the day, it's your son, so you're going to do what you do. And, you know, how do you feel after this? Do you feel like you're the a-hole or no?
2: No, I feel good. I'm a little worried about the school finding out, but we'll work it through. And I'm going to use the same defense, and maybe I'll play back this.
0: Well, hold on. If you get in jail, you're not playing this back.
6: Nah, don't do that.
0: Yeah, wait, hold on. Don't get me caught up in this. No, you can. That's fine. That's fine.
10: FBI, open up!
0: All right, we'll talk to you later, Jackie. That is Am I the A-Hole? The other thing, too, by the way, Mike, if I'm lucky enough to have kids...
6: You gonna be the party house? My house gonna be your party house.
0: They're not gonna be allowed to party.
6: They coming to my house to party.
0: Exactly.
6: Yeah.
0: That's right. You can go hang out with Auntie Ashley.
6: Yeah. That'd be a good party house.
0: That would be a fun party.
6: It would. Yeah. Oh yeah.

0: was just talking to the chat about Am I the A-hole. I like the chat because it is like, you know, it's just like more of a conversation about the show during the show. The comments always get on the air. We do giveaways and stuff like that. Busch Gardens tickets. I'm going to give out the keyword to the chat right now. It's exclusively for those who are watching the show right now. Search the Joe Show on 93.3 FLZ. 4-pack of Busch Gardens tickets could be yours. Coming up in the show, we've got What's Your Sign immediately next. Text your name, where you're from, birthday, your sign to 97720. We're going to shout you out in minutes. I may or may not. I kind of have anxiety about doing a certain topic, about mentioning, well, I said something to our big boss yesterday that I still feel like I was a total goofball for. But we probably won't talk about it because I am very uncomfortable about it. But maybe we will. I don't know.
1: I think we shall.
0: We've got the news. We've got Furry Friday. We got the F Yeah Friday mix. $100 fill up. $1,000 fill up. Whole bunch on the way.
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1: 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Hey, Ashley, what's my sign?
2: Aries, trust your instincts. Taurus, today will be a good day. Gemini, say what's on your mind and listen closely in return. Courtney, out in Tampa, the Cancer. Intuition is strong, so follow it when something feels off. 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Sagittarius, be spontaneous. 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Aquarius, embrace your uniqueness. Pisces, you just need to make sure you express yourself, baby.
3: Thank you. Very good stuff. Very good stuff. You know, I have anxiety talking about the next thing because I do think I'm wrong for what I said. But Katie keeps saying, no, it's taking a while. Everyone laughs.
4: No, it's not as bad as it is in your head right now, I promise you.
3: Katie's never delivered bad news, to me at least. Have you ever delivered bad news to anyone?
4: I'm sure I have at some point. I'm sorry to break it to you,
3: but
4: you are not the father.
3: Oh. I knew it. You know, Katie used to be a fill-in for Springer.
4: That's crazy.
3: A bet. Yeah. Made a lot of money from it, too. So Katie's got a great blazer.
4: Yeah.
3: Paid for that blazer.
4: Mm-hmm. Yes.
3: Jerry Springer.
5: That TV money.
3: TV money. Mm-hmm. TV money. All right. Coming up next, we'll talk about what happened with this big boss of ours. I messed up yesterday in a meeting. Foot in the mouth situation right after Miles.

0: could dance all night.
1: All right, so this is what happened. We're live on 93.3 FLZ. It's the Joe Show. We had a pretty cool meeting yesterday with a bunch of people who work behind the scenes on the Joe Show. We've got a brand new market president. Basically, they run like all of Tampa Bay. And her name is Julie. Give it up for Julie.
2: Woo! We love Julie.
1: Yes, we do. Let's make sure that we say only nice things, and there really are only nice things to be said.
3: That is true.
1: But also, I messed up yesterday, and I don't want to get in trouble. And part of me thinks that I potentially have ruined it for the show, and if not the show, myself. So we're talking about a bunch of stuff behind the scenes with the show, and then the cruise was brought up. We're cruising in September. If you text cruise, by the way, we'll give your info to the travel agent. We've got cabins for less than $100 a night right now. And we'll have them call you so you don't have to go through the website and stuff. They'll call you, and then they'll put together everything for you. So if you text Cruise, join us.
3: Easy.
1: Now, our boss, Julie, who's one hell of a time, said that she was thinking about going, which made us super excited.
3: Mm-hmm.
1: Okay? Now, here's the deal. Last year on the cruise, I learned something. I learned that I might need to say no. What do I need to say no to? Well, we get on the cruise and life is good. Katie, you are about to have so much fun.
3: I am really excited.
1: Now, I do have a warning for Sean.
3: Okay.
1: Because Sean is similar to me.
3: Mm-hmm.
1: I did not want to say no to anyone who offered me edibles.
3: Mm.
1: And I got offered a lot. Pretty much every time I said hello to someone new, they said, hey, by the way, I brought this for you. And I didn't want to say no because, you know, one, people are paying the vacation.
3: Yeah.
1: And you know, they brought it with them. And I could only assume, and maybe this is being full of myself, but like there's a part of me that's like, okay, like, you know, they were probably thinking about it as we're leading up to the vacation, like, oh my God, I'm going to eat some edibles with Joe and we're going to have some fun. And also, I don't want to turn those down. So, you know, 10 milligrams turns into 50, and then 50 turns into 100, and then 100 turns into 200. And then first night, I probably had about 300 in me, 300 milligrams. And I was nonverbal the next day.
3: Yeah,
1: I was just kind of happy to be there, and I was there. I was floating
3: here
1: like
3: for a
1: ship.
3: Good time, not a long time.
1: But, oh, no, I was a long time in the chair. I was just sitting
3: just stuck.
1: There. Okay. So that's what happens. Okay? All right. We're in the meeting, and she says she wants to go, which is exciting.
3: Yeah, it is.
1: And I said, oh, my God, Julie, wait till you go. The moment they find out the big boss is on the boat, they're going to be slipping you drugs. Okay. I did not mean it in the sense of there was, like, Ruhifnol on the ship, but I have a feeling like it came across as that. I hope it didn't. But it might have.
3: Yeah.
1: I don't know what to say now. I don't know if I should say anything now. I don't know if she's mad at me.
3: Do you want to go and be like, hey, I was just joking, but it's been 24 hours.
1: I'm going to be like, hey, no one's going to drug you. All right, have a good weekend.
3: JK, JK. Just kidding.
1: I didn't mean it like that. I meant it like, hey, you know, and I don't know.
3: Would it make you feel better if you circled back around and said, you know, I was totally kidding, right? And she's like, and then just be all like lighthearted about it. You
1: but
3: know,
1: I
3: like,
1: wasn't kidding.
3: Well, you know.
1: People are going to want her to eat edibles.
3: They definitely are.
4: Yeah, for sure. If they find out she's our boss, they're going to definitely want to get her messed up.
1: Of course.
3: But it's the way you said it. People are going to hook you up with some. It's
1: yeah, I like, said, whoa. Slip you drugs.
4: Yeah.
3: Said,
4: yeah.
3: It's the way you said it. Like, how you said the words that were used.
1: I didn't mean like slip like
3: I
1: that.
3: I know, but it was like roofie. They're going to roofie me. That's when things got a little awkward.
1: Did it get awkward?
3: She's like, I got a son at home, man. Like, it did not get awkward.
1: Her husband seems like he hangs.
3: Oh, yeah. He definitely seems like it.
4: Yeah.
3: But he doesn't hang with the drugs.
4: Yeah, no.
1: How do you know? And it's also not, I shouldn't have said what, I shouldn't have said drugs.
3: I know, that's weed. What it was. Slipping drugs sounds very
1: I don't know why I said it.
3: I don't either.
1: I think I was just excited because we were finally having a meeting of something that I've wanted to meet about for, how long have we been here?
4: 6 years almost.
1: 6 years I've wanted to meet on it. Just so we're finally having this meeting that I've literally been begging and pleading and asking to have for 6 years now.
3: Mm-hmm. You should have said Eddie.
1: And to be honest with you, I'm super excited about this whole situation we have with our boss. I think that, like, and we've had, I think, about the two bosses we had before Julie. Mm-hmm. Like, genuinely, I think that we're very, very, very lucky to have the bosses that we have. I hear from other places and other radio stations and
3: their
1: other
3: life is miserable.
1: Cities. And they have horrible bosses. And it's, yeah, I feel bad when they talk about it because we haven't had that experience. And this one, I think, is really big for our show. And, you know, she's a woman and she's young. And I think that this is going to be something that's pretty
3: special
1: for us.
3: Loves the Joe Show.
1: So I just, I was, you know, I was S-talking. And I said, slip your drugs.
3: Slip your drugs. I said,
1: I didn't mean it like that. That's the biggest thing.
3: You could have been like, you want an Eddie? He said, slip you drugs. Slip you drugs.
0: Put it in your margarita. Right.
1: Hey, Scarlett.
5: Hey, what's up? Good morning, guys.
3: Good morning.
1: Scarlett, do you fear that potentially on Monday you will not hear the Joe Show?
5: I'm sorry?
1: Well, do you fear that I could get fired after saying this?
3: Slipping the boss drugs.
5: No. No, Joe, you're the main character here. I mean, not like saying any diss to Ashley, Katie, or Jed, but you're part of it, you know? It's a whole family.
1: So,
5: I think you made a great mistake.
1: Ah.
3: Do you think she'll like him better now that she knows he's into drugs?
1: I'm not into drugs. I'm not into drugs.
4: Just edibles.
1: I'm not a drug guy.
3: He's just an edible guy. But in the meeting,
1: and that's
3: it was
1: not a drug.
3: Slipping drugs.
1: That's not a drug. People drink alcohol. I eat edibles.
3: Alcohol is a
1: completely
3: drug,
1: different thing. Alcohol's not a drug. It's an alcohol.
3: I took a class on it.
4: It is.
1: You took a class on
3: it?
1: I did. Yeah. Why'd you fail?
3: No, I actually passed.
1: No, Flying you
3: colors.
1: Definitely failed. I see the way you live.
3: I would have failed if you would have slipped me some drugs.
1: That's fair. Scarlett, I would love to slip you some drugs. That sounds wrong.
3: That sounds so bad. Why would that even cross your mind?
1: Well, no, because that's think about how much fun the cruise was, I do think about like the after hours. Like we certainly had a lot of fun.
4: Oh yeah.
3: With a lot of edibles.
1: With a lot of like just life.
3: Yeah.
1: Like, boy, did we live our life. I mean, there was nothing. Think about the 2 a.m. like
3: pizza.
1: Inebriated pizza.
3: Mm. Oh, that's the best.
1: Yeah.
5: Joe, you just got to realize that everyone has their own kind of thing that they got to deal with, and they deal with it with their own way.
4: True.
5: Everyone's the same.
3: What do you think her vice is?
1: Her vice?
3: Yeah.
1: Having a good time? I don't know. I don't know.
5: Always.
3: Oh, it's not being slip drugs.
1: It should not be slip drugs.
5: You only live once.
1: That's right.
3: I'm going to have fun on this cruise, but I don't know if I want to be next to Joe.
1: Yeah, what if that's the case? Like, what if I notice she's got a... Every time I see her, she's got a lid. Why are you putting that napkin over your drink? Is this like a new thing?
3: No reason.
1: Yeah, I noticed that it was literally off when you were talking to Jen. What's happening? Oh, that makes me sad. All right, Scarlett, we'll talk to you later.
4: I've got an idea, Joe. Yeah. Because yesterday in the meeting, Julie said what? Notice what she said. She said she loves Dave Matthews Band, right? Here's how you make it up with her. Because they're coming at the end of the month. Dave Matthews Band is. You take her to Dave Matthews Band. Or, better yet, you don't even have to go. You just get her tickets for her and her husband. And then...
3: She runs this place. She's probably got them already.
4: I mean, I don't know. I'm just trying to get them in good graces. Because now it's like the meter. It's like you're either in the green or you're in the red. He's slightly in the red from all of this.
1: Hey, who's this?
6: Hey, I'm my man. Now you think somebody's
1: going to
6: drug me?
1: No, we're not going to drug you.
6: I want to be drugged, though. Roofie me, Daddy.
1: I mean, well, listen. You and I are going to have our own fun away from other people.
6: Whoa.
1: No, not gay stuff. Maybe a little gay stuff. Maybe a little gay.
6: Oh, man. Yeah, man. If anybody wants to, like, drug me and slip me drugs... Don't slip the drugs to Julie. Slip the drugs to Jules, okay? I've been sober for a long time, and I think I should let loose. Okay, I'm saving Joe. Don't slip Julie the drugs. Slip Jules the drugs.
3: Okay.
6: Say no to Julie.
7: One Jew or the other Jew.
1: Right.
7: Julie, Jules.
6: Yeah, because I've been sober for a long time, and I think that on this cruise, because my excessive fear of sailing and stuff, I need to be drugged, okay? I'm doing something, stepping out of my comfort zone.
7: Yeah.
6: Because I told my mom we're doing this, and I can't back out no more because I invited my mom.
1: And by the way, no one loves smoking weed more than your mom.
6: Oh, my God. She smells like a hippie. Mom, I'm
7: such a stoner.
1: I've gone out, and Jules' mom has been there, and I... Let me tell you something. If Jules' mom offers you a Benjamin, get ready to just be nonverbal for a little bit. You know what I mean?
3: He's got a cool mom.
6: Yeah.
3: I'm not a regular mom.
6: You know, like this, my mom, I'm 41. Yeah. I'm talking in regular Jules' voice now. I'm 41. My mom is 20 years older than me. So, you know, her tolerance is, like, insane because she's probably been, you know, Benjamin Franklin... since she was like 15, I would say. Come on, so you know,
4: off the when you're on that cruise,
6: yeah, yeah. But yeah, anyway, back choke around. Sit Jules drugs so that I could be all right.
1: They're
6: thank
1: not
6: you.
1: Drugs, but
4: they're not drugs.
1: Yeah. Now when we get to Mexico, I don't know what you guys do when you get to Mexico. That's not my business.
4: Yeah, that's
3: just stay safe.
1: You do whatever you want. What did I do in Mexico? I literally laid on a lawn chair, and they had some dude named Carlos bring in the shots, I guess. Is that what was happening?
4: Honestly, Joe, I was in the same state as you. Oh, that's how great the cruise is.
7: Slip drugs, too.
4: The weed.
1: There you go. You
4: know, today.
1: You know what, though? I will say this. There is nothing better than the time we had on that ship. Mm-hmm. And I cannot wait for Katie to experience it. I can't wait for Jules to experience it. I hope our boss Julie goes.
3: Yeah.
1: I hope that, you know, we're still trying to convince Tommy to come. He might. He might. We're still trying to convince... Well, honestly, actually, a lot of convincing last time. More so people being like, hey, yeah, we already gave out the free cruises. Like, you got to buy your cabin. And they're like, done, we're doing it. Did you hear about Lisa, what she's doing?
3: Yeah.
4: No.
7: Wait, what?
1: Lisa's got her whole family coming.
4: Oh, really?
1: Lisa's got like 10
3: love
1: people
3: Lisa.
1: On deck.
4: Right, Lisa.
6: Damn.
1: Oh, yeah. Damn.
3: The party
1: is right.
3: The party.
4: Book today before it's sold out.
1: Hey, yo, my man. I love you, man. Yeah, if you do want to come with us, text cruise to 97720. We'll get you connected with the people that you need to get connected with.
4: Mm.
1: Do I? It's, I think I just like. Move on.
3: Just pop in and be like, hey, no drugs.
1: Hey,
3: no drugs.
1: Hey, not a drug guy.
7: Just wear a Dare shirt.
3: Yeah. That's what you do. Wear a Dare shirt.
1: Hey, you like this shirt? Yeah. Yeah. That shirt. Yeah, I like that shirt. Yeah, good shirt.
8: I see dead people.

0: like
1: us. They not like us.
0: Yeah, they not. They really not.
1: Katie, what's coming up with the news, lady?
2: Actually, can you show me the audio page? Okay, so
1: can I tease what I think's coming up? Yes. Just with the audio, what it's called? All right, coming up in the show, you wouldn't believe what Kris Jenner did with Ozempic. Annie Doo-Wop, you need to stop and listen to this story that's coming
0: okay.
1: up. Also, movies. You wouldn't believe the final trailer released for one of the biggest movies this summer. And trust me, you might turn yellow. I don't know. I did something with a Minions trailer. Did
0: you
1: I
0: might
1: do
0: want
1: decent?
0: A banana.
3: Banana. Hey, Chris.
2: That was good.
3: Yeah, there's a new one in the named Chris. Hey, Chris. Hey, Stuart. Hey. No? You never seen the Minions? Oh, you wouldn't.
0: Oh, I've seen it. Yeah, but I don't remember. Oh, I do remember their names. You told me they have names.
3: Orlando.
0: What's the skinny guy's name?
2: Buddy.
3: Well, they all have different names. There's
0: the top three.
3: Oh, Kyle. Kevin. You're talking about Kevin. Yeah, hey, Kevin. Okay. Hey, Chris. Hey, Stuart.
0: Are the Minions Asian?
3: Chris. No, they're
4: Italiano, but I don't know.
1: No, they speak like speak like everything. Oh, they kind of just like jumble in words.
0: Yeah. Okay.
1: I think they're just yellow.
0: Oh, okay.
1: How dare you think
0: I just want another nationality.
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1: Mother's Day is this weekend, and shout out to all the moms. 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So we've been talking a lot this week about Kardashian plastic surgery. And now Kris Jenner recently talked about her experience with Ozempic and why she really didn't vibe with it.
2: I did not do like an Ozempic. I tried it. We tried it once when no one knew what it was. And it made me really sick. I called her up one day and I go, I can't work anymore. I can't. I'm so sick. I can't, like, nauseous.
3: I've been hearing people have been getting sick off of it. That's why they don't really care for it.
1: I'd be okay with that. If I'm not eating, I'm losing weight.
3: Hey, you're right.
1: So there's this thing trending on TikTok, and it's talking about mastering the cringe to charming ratio. And I only bring that up because this has been tied to this social media video of Anne Hathaway. Joe, this is your celebrity crush. How do you feel about Anne Hathaway and rapping the opening verse of Lauryn Hill's hit song, Doo-Wop, during a complex interview for the Devil Wears Prada 2?
4: It's been 3 weeks since you were looking for your friends. The one you never called you again.
1: What?
4: Remember when he told you he was about the Benjamin? Yeah, that one.
3: I love her.
5: Can I be honest?
3: I love her.
1: Yeah, sure.
5: And
3: she can do no wrong in my eyes.
5: I came out with this a couple days ago or maybe a week or two ago talking about Devil Wears Prada, but Anne Hathaway is my number one celebrity crush. She's classic. She's sexy. Shout out to the nude scenes. I mean,
3: she's not problematic.
5: No, but I've also said this in the past, and I stand by what I say when I say, I don't like when people real sing. I don't like when they real rap. Yeah. I don't want to hear any of that. Like, I don't like, you ever go out and then people are like, for real singing?
3: Jed?
5: Like, you can tell they're not singing along to something. They're like trying to like impress people by doing it.
3: Yeah.
5: I don't like that.
3: You don't like when Jed does that?
1: When Jed hits the vibrato?
3: Yeah.
1: Never made it as a wise man. This is how you remind
3: like
1: me.
3: The bat signal, Nickelback.
6: Far away.
3: I like
6: Joe's
3: when Jed sings.
6: Far away for far too long. He hates singing.
3: He does.
6: And he hates when you get some more. I keep breathing.
5: Right, let's keep moving so I can get DJ Jamie for it.
1: Yeah. So we got the final trailer for Minions and Monsters hitting theaters July 1st. It stars Allison Janney, Christoph Waltz, love him, and Jeff Bridges.
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8: Buddy.
9: Oh, Humphrey.
8: Piñata. Carbonara. Lasagna.
7: Now in Minion Vision.
1: Buddy.
5: Buddy. Hey,
1: and you can get
3: a lot of good movies coming out.
1: I know. 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Just search The Joe Show. Make sure to like, subscribe, and share. And now it is time for Furry Friday with Reagan at the Humane Society of Tampa Bay.
10: I didn't know. I'm sorry.
1: Oh.
10: I thought you said earlier.
5: You didn't know that we do. We do
10: no,
5: this every
10: no,
5: single
10: I know,
5: week.
10: I know.
5: What do you mean? You know what it is?
3: The drugs
5: totally
3: you slipped him.
5: It's not the drugs. It's he got excited about it. Here, don't go, because we got to move. I got to move. Shout out what we have.
1: Okay, so Chewy is a 5-year-old terrier mix. He is 70 pounds of pure love. You can meet him right now at the Humane Society of Tampa Bay, the Hillsborough campus. He loves running. He loves cuddles. He loves toys. And since it's Furry Friday, Chewy has a reduced adoption fee of $9.33.
5: Oh, Jamie, knock, knock, knock. Is you there? He is there. He has risen.
3: Yes, he has.
5: DJ Jamie Ferreira, you know the drill. We want hits and only hits. We want to dance. We want to celebrate the weekend. We want to give you a shot to win $100. We got $100 gas cards that we're going to hook you up with throughout the whole entire mix.
3: That's right. Shout out to Brandon Honda, baby.
5: 800-409-9393. That is 800-409-9393. 93. Is this graduation music?
3: It is.
5: Yeah, right now. Jamie, take it away. FLZ!

0: Hey, Megan, you want some cash for gas?
1: Yes, I do.
0: Congratulations. You just won $100.
2: Yeah. Shout out to Brandon Honda. Gassing you up for the weekend, baby.
0: Megan, congratulations. What are you going to do with that gas?
1: Well, I'm going to put a little bit towards my bills, but the rest of it is to take the kids to their practices.
0: The moment I said it, I went, hold on, I was supposed to say, what are you going to do with that cash? But, yes. Congratulations, Megan. Thank you for listening.
1: Thank
0: and tell
1: you
0: your
1: guys.
0: Kids we say hi.
1: I definitely will. They love you listening to you guys in the morning.
0: We love them. We love you. We still have $300 to give away. We'll do it in $100 increments, so keep on calling in. 800-409-9393. DJ Jamie for Woo! Keep it going.

0: Hey, Courtney.
1: Hello.
0: I hear you got a pretty biggie. I hear you have a pretty big Mother's Day coming up, huh?
1: I sure do.
0: I love that. Well, listen, $100 for you, okay? Happy Mother's Day.
1: Oh, thank you. Oh my God! Yeah, I'm crying over here. You're gonna have me.
0: Courtney, what are you gonna do for Mother's Day? What's happening?
1: I'm a single mom, so I was just gonna take the kids. We were gonna go have a nice breakfast, go hang out at the Harvest Moon Farm, just chill out.
0: How many kids do you have?
1: I have 2 kids.
0: Beautiful. You just got a 4-pack of Busch Gardens tickets as well, okay?
2: Yeah.
1: Oh my gosh, thank you. I'm going to cry.
0: Oh, well, good. It's good for ratings. Go ahead. Here, hold on. Yeah. I'm just kidding.
1: This is amazing.
0: Well, we love you, Courtney. Thank you for waking up with us and have a very, very happy Mother's Day. Jamie, keep you doing your thing. I still have $200 to give away, though, and then we've got $1,000. We got to do
2: a lot of money, baby.
0: It is a lot of money. So 800-409-9393. Giving you that cash for the weekend. It's our F Yeah Friday mix on 93.3 FLZ.

0: All right, let's do another $100 right now, and Michaela gets it. Michaela, congratulations.
1: Woo! Thank you.
0: Michaela, what's going on this weekend? What are you going to do with that cash?
2: I'm going to take my two daughters out. We are going to have a great time for Mother's Day.
0: I love that. Do we have the kids in the car right now?
2: I have my four-year-old home with a fever, so we are sitting here watching you on YouTube. We were shooting for the Busch Gardens tickets, but we will take the money.
0: All right. Well, listen, I'll remember that. I'll remember that. I'll see if we can... You know what? Screw it. All right. You guys get the Busch Gardens
1: Yay!
0: Tickets, too.
1: Yay!
2: Oh, my God. We got the tickets. Oh, what do you want to tell him? Tell him over here. Sorry.
0: Did she say she has a poopy diaper?
2: Say you're a poopy head.
0: I'm a poopy head.
1: Well.
0: I am a poopy head. You're right. Michaela, sorry. Congratulations. I love it. Hey, feel better, cutie, okay? And enjoy Busch Gardens.
1: Yes.
0: Let's do one more, and then DJ Jamie Fair is going to close it out. Let's do. Let's go to Tao, who is going on a bachelor party.
3: Yes. Hello?
0: Congratulations. You just won $100.
3: What? Thank you.
0: You got it. Where are you guys going for the bachelor party or the bachelorette party, Amy?
3: Just around town.
0: Around town. I love it. We'll have fun around town. Are you keeping it vague so that the man doesn't find out?
4: That's right. Just
1: like, hey, man. Classified info. Trying to catch her up.
0: All right. I'll put you on hold. Congratulations on winning it. DJ Jamie Ferrer, let's close it out. Let's have some fun. You're doing great.
1: Yeah.
0: It's our F. Yeah. Friday mix.
1: Okay.

0: 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More of the Joe Show next.
1: I'm telling you right now, this is a vacation of a lifetime. 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

0: Tampa Bay's number one and only hit music channel, 93.3 FLZ. Let's help out Ashley real quick. She, did you go on a date?
1: Yes, I did.
0: Well, good for you, I guess.
1: Was it good?
0: No.
1: It wasn't.
0: Tell me more.
1: She showed up 30 minutes late and she asked me to go out on a date. Aww. And that, as soon as that happened, I was like, yeah, this is a rat, bro.
0: How late is too late for a date? How late is too late for anything?
1: 30 minutes.
0: I feel like 15.
2: 15.
0: Yeah. I feel like when a restaurant's going to turn you down for your reservation is when you got to...
1: Oh, that is the grace period, about 15 minutes. You're right.
0: And I got to be honest with you, too. If you're late for a date, that just automatically shows that they don't... You're not a priority in their
1: life.
0: Yeah,
1: I was like, nah, I'm good.
2: Like, you should show up early, if anything.
1: Right?
2: If you're not early, you're late.
0: Well, don't go too far. I like to show up 3 minutes late.
2: Three minutes?
0: Yes, 3 minutes late. Oh. Yes.
1: Why?
2: Fashionable.
0: Because it makes it look like I'm busier than what I normally am, but also I'm going to do everything I can to get there on time. So I'm so sorry that I was 3 minutes late.
1: You're right in between. Not that five, but that three.
0: And I don't like talking to the hostess. I get anxiety with that.
1: Really?
0: I don't like telling them that I'm here for my party. So I'd rather have someone else get there before me and then say that they're here and then I'm good.
1: Which is typically Jed.
3: Yeah, it's true.
0: Jed or Katie.
1: Yep.
3: I usually think 45 minutes, and the reason
1: wait,
0: 45 minutes late to a date,
3: because worst case scenario, if they stand you up, you just sit there at the bar and you drink.
1: 45 minutes is too late.
0: You would wait 45 minutes.
3: I have in the past.
1: I was saying, we talked about this. I think we had in the past.
3: I have in the past when I wasn't in a relationship.
0: What?
3: Yeah. I don't.
1: did it upset you that she showed up? Because I was annoyed by that time.
0: Yeah,
1: I was like, over
0: would
1: it.
0: Stop talking to them.
3: I was annoyed, but also I feel like I didn't want to be the person who's, I'm going to take my ball and go home.
1: That's exactly what you should have done.
0: She showed up to the court late. She didn't even show up to the game. We're in the second half already. Yeah.
3: I don't know.
0: We've got a monster score because no one's been playing defense.
3: Well, to me, it's a win-win situation no matter what, because one, you know that that person's not that into you if they're going to be showing up 45 minutes late. But two, it's like, okay, it's happy hour. If I scheduled a date for then and they're running 15 minutes late and they say they're running late, well, guess what? I get an appetizer to myself and then I get the drink by myself.
1: No, I'm ready to go.
2: It's like you're there, so when in Rome.
3: Yeah, exactly. Katie Summers knows what I'm talking about.
1: Katie would not wait.
0: There's no way you would wait.
2: I'd go to a different location for happy hour.
1: Uh-huh. I wouldn't even stay there. Yeah, I wanted to leave. But
0: I am like offended that someone would do that to you.
1: Yeah, and you would stay. She had about 2 minutes in me and I was leaving.
3: 2 minutes?
1: Yeah, 30 minutes late is ridiculous.
2: That's crazy.
3: Especially did she have a good excuse?
1: No, she didn't have a good excuse. And I think that this was already planned. So it's like, you knew we had a set time to be there. You knew the reservation time. So to just show up late, that's why the 45 minutes, did you guys know you had a planned date? Or was that just spur of the moment?
0: Dude, 45 minutes is like rude to the restaurant because they got to flip a table.
3: Yeah, but it was just at a like kind of a bar and grill. So.
1: No, I was at Fort Beach. You know, I said on my grill.
3: Yeah.
1: Happy hour.
3: Yeah. I just go to like some dive bar and then be like, hey, this is the time. And if you don't like it, I'm still going to be here in my world. Like Long Bar is a perfect example, Katie.
2: Oh, I love Long Bar.
3: It's like one of those places where it's a good first day spot. There's no pressure or anything. Mm-hmm. And then if they show up,
0: you might have to have a little bit of pressure so they show up.
1: Yeah, you have to add pressure because 45 minutes
0: late, I'm pissed.
2: Did they have a good excuse?
0: That person.
2: I'm so intrigued by this.
0: Should go to jail.
3: I honestly was like 3 years ago, so I don't even remember at this point.
0: Make me so mad. That'd be the only date I ever talk about until I die.
2: Like, die. She waited 45 minutes.
0: They'd be like, hey, you ever go on a good date? A good date? One time I went on a date, the woman didn't even show up.
1: Y'all gonna hear about this 30 minutes for a long time. Like, really? She showed up 30 minutes late?
0: And don't you feel bad, too, when the bartender starts, like, realizing that the person's not showing up?
1: Dude, is she coming? Want a drink?
0: Oh, they asked.
1: Yes, this is like, are you by your? You know, you want another drink? You want another appetizer? Because I'm just sitting there trying to, the first 5 minutes, I'm waiting for them to show up, and then it's like 15 minutes in. I'm like, I can't just sit here and not buy a drink or have anything. So you order something, and then the server's like, are you sure you want to wait? Are they coming? It's embarrassing.
2: And at that point, it's like a wrap. You're pissed. Yeah. And it's like when they get there, it's just going to be a terrible date, anyways.
1: Right,
2: so,
1: blood is boiling.
0: 800-409-9393. What's the acceptable time? So you won't be calling her back?
1: No. That was a, have you ever sat at a dinner with someone who's like, oh, this is the last time you're going to see me? That's exactly what was going through my mind. Last time you're going to see me.
0: Did she, do you think she caught that vibe too? What was her excuse?
1: I can't. She was running late for work and she had traffic and she couldn't find parking in the garage. She was in that parking. You know the parking garage outside of Fort
0: Beach. To be fair, that garage sucks.
3: Yeah.
1: There's two of them.
0: Yeah, but
3: they both suck.
0: Yeah, they both kind of suck.
1: Happy hour, 3 o'clock. Come on now. There's parking
0: over
1: there.
0: And if you have a car like mine, like my car doesn't fit in one of the garages.
1: But you also leave your place a little bit early because you have to anticipate traffic. I always do that at certain, you know, events.
0: Who is this?
4: This is John.
0: John, I'm 15 minutes late to our date. Are you going to call me back?
4: No, you got to be 15 minutes early.
2: That's what I'm saying.
1: Mm-hmm.
0: When you hear that Jed waited 45 minutes, that makes me mad. Why does it make me mad? I don't like whoever this
1: Someone
0: word
1: didn't respect his time.
4: It's like Vince Lombardi says, 15 minutes early or you're late.
0: It's like good, Vince good Lombardi says.
1: Mm-hmm.
2: Come on.
0: Nothing, because he's
4: go back,
0: dead.
4: Go.
2: Bro, he thank died. You. He's dead.
1: I
0: he's
1: got
0: dead.
1: That.
0: Dead guy. Uh-huh. Dead guy. Packers suck.
2: But great, great quote.
0: You know what Vince Lombardi once said?
2: Probably
0: a racial slur because he's super old.

0: All right. Is that time to wrap up the show, wrap up the week? Did we have fun?
1: Oh, we did. It was a great week.
0: It was a good week. We're live on 93.3 FLZ. Katie, what's coming up with your show?
2: We're going to talk more about the Furry Friday Pet of the Week. Chewy is so cute.
0: Super
2: cute. He's on our Instagram, at Live with Joe Show. And more chances for you to win that money. So $1,000 at 10:25.
0: Favorite moments from today's show. And then we're going to look forward to next week. Because I just saw something on my calendar. I had no idea it was there. And anyways, go ahead.
1: I love talking about flirting for free stuff.
0: Yeah.
3: I'm trying to think, but nothing happens.
1: I like the F-Yay Fry-Yay mix.
0: Jamie did great.
1: I look forward to it.
0: Wait, Jamie's in the studio. Berlander's in the studio.
3: Oh, yes.
0: Berlander listens to the In Case You Missed It pod, and he texted Jed and I. One of the In Case You Missed It pods this week,
4: we sounded like this.
0: He said we sounded really sexy.
1: Nice.
0: What was your favorite moment, Jed?
5: Ooh, I would probably say the restaurant and showing up late to the date. That was probably my favorite one.
1: It's crazy.
0: You know, next week we've got a lot going on, obviously. It's going to be a very, very busy week. We're taking show pictures as well, and we have to change the date and all that stuff. So I was looking at my calendar because I thought that I had something going on. And then I looked at it. Did you guys know Jason Derulo's coming to the radio station?
6: Monday, right? Yeah.
0: What is that?
1: Yeah, what's he doing? Yeah,
0: I didn't know he's coming.
6: Coming to hang out, I guess.
0: What happened to the days when the morning show got to, like, hang out with the artists?
6: I mean, they did.
0: Does that not exist anymore?
6: They did send an email out to the entire air staff.
0: What is that, though? Like, no one asked. Is someone interviewing
1: him? Yeah, what is it about?
5: Yeah, what's
1: the deal? He's just coming to say hi?
6: I have no idea. I saw the email from Tommy a couple weeks ago, and then his record rep texted Goofy White Kid and I last night saying, Derulo's coming in on Monday. And
0: I got to be honest with you. I have never not felt like the morning guy so much in my life. I feel like I got more respect when I was overnights in Chicago.
1: You did, Loki.
0: I like definitely did. And by the way, I was filling overnights for Ashley.
1: You were.
0: I'm a little bit offended. Am I allowed to be a little offended that I didn't know as the guy who does, like, I don't know. I thought that...
1: You should be that guy. You're not that guy.
0: I don't think I'm the... I always thought that if you do the morning show and you host it, you're the face of the station. I don't even think I'm the butthole of the station. What is he doing here? Did you guys know?
1: No. I knew he was. I don't know what he's doing. Does he have a song out?
0: I have no idea. Yeah. No,
5: he's just stopping to hang out.
1: Oh,
0: what is going on? You really don't know anything? Did the record rep say
1: he can't come in earlier?
6: No, he didn't reply back to me when I was like, so I heard he's coming in because it was like five people that texted me. He was like, you know, Jason Derulo is going to be in town, and I googled like, is he doing anything?
1: Jason Derulo.
0: I didn't know that. I'm a big Jason Derulo fan, so I'm just a little bit confused.
2: He did have an album that dropped in January.
1: Okay. Jason Derulo. I do like his drop. Bow, bow, bow,
0: bow. It says May 29th, he's in Miami.
2: Okay.
0: He's in Italy on the 1st of June.
5: Ooh.
0: You can get tickets for $60.
1: Hold on. Let's see who's on this email.
0: Do you know his birthday? We share the same birthday.
1: Oh, dude. Birthday twin. Well, wait.
0: Since I'm not allowed to interview...
1: Why are salespeople on this email with Jason Derulo? Are they going to be interviewing them? There are salespeople on this interview.
0: Salespeople?
1: Yeah.
0: Hold on. Now, don't do that to me. Now I'm going to go through who's invited to this and who wasn't.
1: Jamie's on there. Okay, I understand, you know, Munchie being there. He's got to film whatever's going on.
0: So I got Nick Wise. Nick Wise. Oh, yeah, there is salespeople. Shouldn't they sell us before they get to do cool things? Don't you think that should be a rule? Or am
1: Maybe
0: I crazy?
1: That's the incentive.
0: Oh, there he is. Yeah.
1: Oh, there he is.
0: Why am I always the last to find out about things?
7: Well, I've got a perfect explanation for why.
0: Why is Jason Derulo coming in?
7: Well, wait, you don't want to hear my perfect explanation?
0: Well, I want to know, what is he doing?
1: Yeah, what's he got going on?
7: He just wanted to come hang out and say, hey, it's been a minute since we've seen him.
5: That's it.
7: Yeah. FLZ... was the first performance that he ever had, like, on his radio tour. We had him at a club down the road.
0: Really?
7: Yeah. So he's just coming in to say hi.
1: He's coming in the morning. Tell him to come in at 8 a.m.
0: Whatever happened to artists wanting to do things with the morning show?
1: Yeah.
7: No, wait a minute. Can we go back to why you don't know?
0: Yes.
7: Because you don't check your email.
0: Well, no. I checked my email.
5: Just now.
7: Just now. I sent that invite like two weeks ago.
0: Is he literally just coming in to say hello?
7: Yeah, he's just coming in to hang out.
0: No interviews?
7: I mean, we can do whatever we want. You want to interview him? Let's do it.
0: I mean, I did, but now I don't know.
7: Because you didn't check your email 2 weeks ago?
0: Nikki's on there. Munchie. Why is Munchie on there if we're not doing anything with digital?
7: We can do whatever we want.
0: Drew's on there. Katie.
7: Yeah, the whole staff's on there. I sent it to the whole staff.
1: Why are you tentative? You don't know.
0: You're thinking about showing up?
8: I don't know. No. Oh, sorry.
0: Berlander doesn't want to. He's thinking about it.
7: He's busy. Okay.
0: Interesting. All right. Well, maybe Jason Derulo will be on the show on Tuesday.
1: Tuesday.
0: We'll see. We'll see. Are you going to interview him?
8: Who, me?
0: Yeah, Jamie.
8: No, I'm good.
0: No. Why? I like Jason Derulo a lot. But all right, that's it for today. That's it for this week.
1: Yes, make sure you're following us all on our socials because we're going to have a fun weekend. That's
0: in
1: right.
0: In case you missed it. All right, he walked out. What? I think it should be a requirement. If you're in sales, you have to sell the station at least once. Get one client on, and then you can do whatever you want. But this is nuts.
1: You see, no one caught that. We'll talk about it after.
0: Listen, you know what I want to do? I want to get into sales, is what I want to do. I bet you I can make a sale.
1: Oh, yeah.
0: I have, actually.
1: I have.
0: and then giving it to salespeople. So look at that. All right, that's it for this week. We'll be back next week with a ton of fun. Left on Red, obviously, is on Monday. Wait till we get into War of the Roses. There's a couple things I can't say about it just yet. But when I can finally give you the information, I will. Yeah.
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1: Yeah.
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16: 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Yeah, right. Picture that with a Kodak. Or better yet, go to town.

busy weekend. The weather's going to be nice. No rain in the forecast. Let's see, obviously Mother's Day on Sunday. Always down for Mother's Day brunch. Tons of concerts. Kid Cudi at Benchmark tonight. I'm going to go to that with my fiance. There's Country Thunder. Shaboozy's playing. I was like, listen, we are booked and busy. I like the options.

Anybody else excited that the weekend is here? Because I'm not going to lie to you. I'm so close to doing cartwheels in the studio. It's 93.3 FLZ, Tampa Bay's number one in music channel. I'm Jamie Furrer. I'm just kidding. I haven't done a cartwheel since, I don't know, maybe

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It's 93.3 FLZ, Tampa Bay's number one music channel. I'm JB Ferrer. All I'm saying is, you're out with your girlfriend this weekend. That song comes on. Next thing you know, you're at the Golden Diamond Source buying a ring.

It's like 105 degrees in the studio today. I'm not going to lie. It's 93.3 FLZ, Tampa Bay's number one in music channel. I'm JB Ferry. I guess it's not that bad considering how it's like 114 outside. Check it out, Zara Larson. Let's get this thing going.

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It's 93.3 FLZ. JB Ferreira, happy World Donkey Day. For those that celebrate, I only look at this as an excuse for me to say the words jackass on air, because technically that's what a donkey is. So yeah, there's that.

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I'm JB Furrier.

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It's Jamie Ferrer. So Sabrina Carpenter and Madonna, I guess, Monday night through a Met Gala after party. Turns out some of the New York Knicks basketball players tried to get into the party and they were turned away. Nope, not on the list. If anything, Sabrina Carpenter and Madonna

Just realized it's almost lunchtime. Thank God I have popcorn. It's 93.3 FLZ, Tampa Bay's number one in music channel. I'm JB Ferreira. Where are you going for lunch? May I recommend tacos? Anything with tacos.

We are 93.3 FLZ, Tampa Bay's number one in music channel. It's Jamie Ferrer live on a Friday. You know what? Let's get some new music in. The vibe's right. We should kick the weekend off. Check it out. Olivia Rodrigo, Drop Dead. I want you to do me a favor. Get on the iHeartRadio app after you hear it. Leave me a talk back. Let me know what you think. I know.

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6: Weather.
7: Friday forecast, partly sunny, breezy and hot this afternoon, high 90 degrees. Partly cloudy tonight, low 71. Saturday, partly sunny, breezy and hot. Chance of a shower, high 91, low 75. Get news, traffic, and weather around the clock when you set News Radio WFLA as a preset on the iHeartRadio app. I'm Amy Snyder.
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You know what I want? I want to know if anybody put that chair Morgan Wallen threw off that balcony up on eBay. 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Tampa Bay's number one in music channel. I'm JB Ferreira. I mean, hey, times is tough. Money is money, right? Speaking of, $1,000 could be yours. Another keyword.

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It's 93.3 FLZ, Tampa Bay's number one in music channel. I'm JB Ferrer. A Florida surgeon was indicted for manslaughter after removing a patient's liver instead of his spleen. Now, I'm not a doctor. The most medical knowledge I have is what I watch Thursday nights on Grey's Anatomy. Don't ruin the season finale for me. Yes, I watch it. Judge, if you will. I'm relatively confident, though, with zero medical experience, that the spleen and the liver don't even remotely look alike.

93.3 FLZ, Tampa Bay's number one in music channel. It's JB Ferreira. So, the day has come. The shows that I watch on Wednesdays and Thursdays, yeah, the season finales have hit. Now I need something new to watch. So I need you to get on the iHeartRadio app right now. Leave me a talk back. Let me know what you're watching or what you're feeling right now. And maybe there's something I need to check out. And if you say Farmer Wants a Wife, yeah,

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9: Friday forecast, partly sunny, breezy and hot this afternoon, high 90 degrees. Partly cloudy tonight, low 71. Saturday, partly sunny, breezy and hot, chance of a shower, high 91, low 75. Get news, traffic and weather around the clock when you set News Radio WFLA as a preset on the iHeartRadio app. I'm Amy Snyder.
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93.3 FLZ, Tampa Bay's number one in music channel. It's JB Ferrer. Now, imagine that you're sitting at home watching TV, maybe eating dinner. You hear a noise outside, and you're like, is somebody trying to break into my house? So you go to check it out, right? Which is probably the dumbest thing to do. You should probably call 911. And it turns out that it's just two alligators fighting on your lanai. It happened to this woman in Ave Maria. She went to check out some noise outside. Two alligators fighting, bro. If I walked out my backyard and I saw two alligators fighting, the for sale sign would be in the front yard within minutes.

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I'm JB Ferrer. I mean, not only am I doing the show right now till 3, but then I'm going to come back with Brian Fink later on tonight. The weekend rollout kicking off at 7. I could

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It's Tampa Bay's number one in music channel. JB Ferreira, yes, we have officially made it to Florida weather. You know what I'm talking about. Where it's like a high of 93 with it feels like

93.3 FLZ, Tampa Bay's number one music channel. It's JB Ferrer. Yes, I am taking requests on a Friday afternoon. Margo in Clearwater wanted some Zara Larsson. Everybody is on the Zara Larsson bandwagon right now. I'm not even mad at it. No.

Yeah, I'm not going to lie to you. The inner child in me right now is jumping up and down for joy. It's 93.3 FLZ, Tampa Bay's number one music channel. Shady Ferrer, fun fact. One of my guilty pleasures is I enjoy Dino Nuggets.

didn't even think about hitting the whole Mother's Day angle with the $1,000 fill-up thing. It's 93.3 FLZ, Tampa Bay's number one music channel. I'm Jamie Furr. That would be a great way to earn brownie points with your mom. Treat her to brunch. I've seen some of the brunch prices out there for Mother's Day. Good Lord. We're going to do it next. Your keyword coming up after Derulo.

somber homewrecker. It's 93.3 FLZ, Tampa Bay's number one in music channel. I'm Jamie Ferreira. Here I am thinking it's Friday afternoon. I got like an hour of commercial-free music going. And then I remember Nick Wise is going to hook you up with 2 hours commercial-free music for that drive home. 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

It's 93.3 FLZ, Tampa Bay's number one in music channel. I'm JB Fryer. I mean, ladies, come on now. I cook. I clean. I own my own home. I have a freaking 401k. What's really good?

0: Ashley, be Pitbull.
1: Dolly.
0: Thank God you didn't bark. Yes, yeah. Pitbull the artist. We've got tickets for you all week long. All you got to do is wake up with us. 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

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Chad Alex, JB Pryor. I thought Sienna Spyro was feeling some type of way when she came out with Die on This Hill. Olivia Rodrigo said, nope, hold my beer or whatever drink that she chooses. New music from her, it's Drop.

Ladies and gentlemen, I finally get to say it. It is Nick Wise live on a Friday. We are 93.3 FLZ. We finally made it.

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1: 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Playing 43 songs in a row on a Friday. And I love this one. I'm not going to lie. Another single from Sabrina Carpenter. It's called House Tour. She's on fire right now. Looked amazing at the Met Gala. She brought out Stevie Nicks. Brings out Madonna at Coachella. I mean, she's on an incredible run right now.

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Got to give a shout out to the Tampa Bay Rays. Hottest team in baseball right now. They were on national TV last night for the first time in a long time. They beat the Boston Red Sox 8-4. 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

We have a crazy weekend in Tampa Bay. It's 93.3 FLZ. Country Thunder is this weekend. Kane Brown, Shaboozy, and more are going to be at Coachman Park in Clearwater. I expect a little bit extra traffic up by my house. And then you also have tomorrow WWE Backlash. That's going to be at Benchmark International Arena. And then Busch Gardens on Sunday, Pop 2000 with Chris Kirkpatrick, O-Town, Ryan Cabrera, and LFO.

All right, when the song is over, which, by the way, this is a really good one from Olivia Rodrigo. Pretty much every Olivia Rodrigo song. Like, I haven't heard a bad one yet. This one's called Drop Dead. When it's over, though, got a chance for you to win the $1,000 fill up. $1,000 in cash. Not a bad way to kick off the weekend. Your chance to win next. I know.

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Enter the keyword coin. You have from now until the end of the hour to enter the keyword for your chance to win the money. Good luck.

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Olivia Dean, So Easy on 93.3 FLZ, part of 2 hours of commercial free. Now, the song I'm playing right now, it's called Midnight Suns by Zara Larsson. Zara's been around for a while. She's done a couple of our Jingle Ball shows, but she has finally taken that next step in her career and just went to the next level. And so proud of Zara, one of the hardest working women.

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Mother's Day on Sunday. Also, don't forget, call your mom, too. You can't forget about that. And dads, you know how it works. On Mother's Day, you got the kids. I know on Father's Day, you got the kids, too. But on Mother's Day, you got them, and mom gets the day off. That is how it works. There is no fighting.

At the Met Gala, she looked incredible. She brought out Stevie Nicks. Coachella, she brings out Madonna. She's on a roll right now. Sabrina Carpenter. When did you get hot? It's on 93.3 FLZ, part of 2 hours of commercial.

I live in Clearwater, so I definitely expect extra people in Clearwater this weekend. It's 93.3 FLZ. Country Thunder is going on. Kane Brown, Shaboozy, and more. That's at Coachman Park over in Clearwater. And then WWE Backlash in Tampa tomorrow. So, a lot going on this weekend. Love.

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2: 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Pitbull the artist. We've got tickets for you all week long. 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

Yeah, when Bieber did that song at Coachella where he like sounded like old Bieber and then all of a sudden got his voice back into young Bieber again, I thought that was really cool. 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

933FLZ.com. That is our website. That's where you go for a chance to win $1,000. You're going to enter the keyword this hour. It's media. Media. You have from now until the end of the hour to enter the keyword for your chance to win. Good luck.

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Betty White became the oldest person to host Saturday Night Live. She was 88 years old. Pretty impressive. I hope I could do things at 88.

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I want you to sing all the words to yourself in your car. Just smile. All right, the weekend is here. 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

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Olivia Dean, blowing up right now. Definitely the best new artist out. It's 93.3 FLZ. My name is Nick Wise. I'm out of here. I'll be back on Monday.

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2: 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You got DJ Jamie Ferreira in the mix for your weekend rollout. Not only are we going to get you a chance to win $1,000 before 7:30, not only are we going to get you a chance to win your way in to the biggest Memorial Day pool party in Tampa Bay at the Hard Rock Tampa, that's before 8 o'clock, but also got a lot of graduations across Tampa Bay this weekend. So let me shout you out and show you some love. If you're graduating this weekend or you know a graduate in Tampa Bay, text your first name and what part of town you're listening in to 97720. 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Or you can hit me up at 800-409-9393 or sign the DMs on Instagram. I am Brian Fink. Just showing some love to the graduates in Tampa Bay this weekend. It's your weekend rollout.

0: You got DJ Jamie Ferreira in the mix. Whatever you got going on for your Friday night, text your first name and what part of town you're listening in to 97720. Let me shout you out and show you some love here in the weekend rollout. 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Lisa, how's your Friday night going?
1: It's going amazing. On my way home to spend the evening with my fiance.
0: Oh, I love hearing that. What's your fiance's name?
1: TJ.
0: Well, tell him I said hi. And what part of town you guys listening in?
1: St. Pete.
0: Well, Lisa, you have an incredible weekend. And make sure you're thinking about me all weekend long.
1: Got you.
0: Sorry, TJ.

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0: If you've seen the reel, you know what I'm talking about. 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

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It's Brian Fink. You got DJ Jamie for

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0: What do you plan on doing, Sienna?
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0: 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I need to keep your phone number because my brain is nutso.
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13: 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Heroes like FDNY firefighter Robert E. Welsh III. 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

Shouts out to Elena in Sefner, texting in to 97720. What's up to Alex in Coquina Key? Thank you for being a part of the weekend rollout in St. Pete. 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Thank you for being a part of the weekend rollout on 93.3 FLZ. It's Brian Fink. You got DJ Jamie Ferreira in the mix. Memorial Day. It is going to be insane. Poolside at the Hard Rock Tampa with Chase and Status playing live. 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Caller 18, if you're over 21, you are grabbing a friend and joining us Memorial Day poolside at the Hard Rock Tampa for Chase